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1: 967.
0: 1851 Witch Hazel, 1851 Witch Hazel. I said there's 15 subjects outside, and also adults around. Thinks they're getting ready to fight. She says verbal only. She's like contact.
2: Zero.
1: 947.

0: red light clear.
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0: Good.
1: 1236 North Oakland. North Oakland, a suspicious person, white male in a white work van, was taking photos. Said he was on Oak Crest Road, last seen going towards Mechanicsburg. Caller just liked the area checked.

0: Tony Jean, clear me off for Fort Meade. I'm getting out to which angle?
1: 10-4, thanks. 947, will you continue until the shaker?
2: Nine seventy.
3: You can clear me off this report made, and I'll be in route to 11.
1: Ten four.
0: Nine 42.
1: 42.
0: If I can I get another unit to go with me to the YMCA on the west side?
1: 918. 290,
2: 23.
1: MC on the west side.
2: Yeah, boy. 969, I'm 23, and it's a group of adults throwing a football around in the cul-de-sac.
1: So you said to cancel anybody else?
2: Yeah, you can go ahead and cancel them.
1: 22947, you can discard.
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0: Negative.
1: Four.

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1: 7976, I think, confirmed.
0: Lincoln 82947, start for 1120 East South Street. 1120 South Street, alarm at the Freeman residence back door.
2: In or out?
1: 947.
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0: Start for the alarm, 1120 East South Street. 37 to start things.
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0: 213, Simon.
1: Okay, go ahead. Sure, team.
0: 144 Bryan Lane, 144 Bryan Lane, it's going to be on a possible structure fire, 1017, that's the same information from Cassandra, so if the oven's on fire.
2: Sure, Adrian.
0: Somewhere. 282-13, they just called back, they're advising they believe the fire is out.
3: Attention Chatterman, it's 43. Chatham EMS will be responding to 400 Sandpiper Court for an 89-year-old male who has fallen. No injury.
4: 126, 10-4.
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0: Can you just create me a patrol investigation at Walmart? They're saying they may have a robbery to have. They're confirming it. They said it's an accident. It's an alarm, I guess they have. They're checking out.
1: They're kind of cutting out. They have Metro Patrol investigation on Freedom. Something about a robbery, though?

0: 918.
1: 918?
0: Did 861 advise if he needs more units there?
1: He said he'll advise.
0: 10-4, let us know.

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2: 947.
0: 4421 Turtle Bay, alarm at the Shin residence, garage door.
1: Hello.
2: 947.

0: Okay, 953, Lynn, can I tell me?
1: 553.
0: 1522 North 11, caller's advising, house next door, 1522 Blue House.
1: 15, hold on, shelter.
0: To go.
2: Discover, 28.
0: The window stairs are in brick.
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Central City and St. James, Central Lookout, Reckless Driving, AMC Theater, 2945 South Dirksen. Gonna be a dark gray Hyundai Kona, NN28. Probably they were possibly drinking alcohol when they left the theater. They left northbound on Dirksen from the AMC, the 2945 South Dirksen. And you know, contact me from Gage, Master 6-19-23.

0: 9:70. I guess this is related to Kevin subject you were out with earlier, because he's calling again. He's at 1528, said they broke his windows again and left eastbound keys. Biracial male, black hair, and a red stripe.
1: 9:70:43, he's barely 56, and every window in that house is now broken.
2: Control and Jay.
1: From my last incident.
3: And Jay?
0: 10-4.
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1: Thank you.
0: 5100 block of Camp Butler. I think it actually might be 5100 block of Old Route 36 for a 61-year-old male walking, having chest pain, 10 David 5. They say it's
2: heavy
0: near the Prairie Pride cabinetry, which I believe is on 36, not on Camp Butler.
2: The second subject had a black shirt. They've lost on interaction. The caller was anonymous, but then they called back for an ETA. Now I'll just shut her.
1: Arrow.
2: Zebra 736.
1: Arrow.

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1: 633, Travis, up.
2: 633, good.
1: Road. Illinois 28, Boy Queen 46434 on a gold Chevy.
2: Tower.
0: 322.
3: Good.
0: She said, Stuart, meet with Ray, waiting in a blue car, ongoing problem with the black male, the red hat, black shirt, taking flowers from the business. He wants to talk to an officer.
3: Yeah.

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0: statement that he's shown on scene or closer to the meeting.
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0: Awesome. Okay, 22.

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0: Tower. Just verifying that's for the OP service correct.

0: Dragon's Fast. 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
2: 117, will you put me in line?
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0: I'm 585. I'll be out with that juvenile. I'll be en route back to the residence on 3rd Street.
1: Heading back to 3rd Street, 10-4.

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Just clean up some lacerations.

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3: 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Cross streets are North Lincoln Avenue and North Amos Avenue. 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
0: 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He's combative.
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0: One investigation. It was on answer. We heard someone say in the background, don't call 911, and then on callback, sent a voicemail 3 times.
3: 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She's got a gouge to her forehead. She's bleeding. 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

0: nine by three, that's six by three.
1: Ever. Nora four.
2: Nora four.
1: Can I put you on this Wilcox call?
2: Ten four.
0: 208-117 disturbance. 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I'll find your backup. If you'll start 4021 Riverside, 4021 Riverside, be at 1016. Caller is Zoe, advising her boyfriend of Devin Turnus, and her are in a disturbance. It is not physical, but he is breaking things in the residence, and 1056.
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1: 10-4, will you start for the disturbance at 4021 Riverside Drive?
0: 10-4 now.
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1: 10-4. One, are you north right now?
0: 10-4.
1: 10-4, would you start for an alarm at Air Masters Auto Body at 1745 North Dirksen, front door alarm?
0: 10-4, Veterans and Jefferson.
1: 10.
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0: 2401 South 9, 2401 South 9, Harvard Park Air Baptist Church area for reckless driving. Caller believes they could be 1055. They're all over the roadway. They've drove by numerous times. They're requesting officers to 1060 the area. It's going to be a silver car, four-door, 28 George Boy, 66509. And that comes back to a beige Chevy to a Deborah Swan off South Douglas.
1: 947.
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1: Copy that. Thank you.

0: Lincoln 955. I'll get you another. Star for 438 Williams, 438 Williams for an assault report. This is the mother, her name's Anna Jackson, saying her daughter Micaiah, and Micaiah's going to be at a Henrietta address on your ticket. Henriette, she also called in wanting to report her mom stealing her stuff.
1: 10-4.
2: 953, I'm not clear that I can back up.
0: 10-4, I like that.

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0: 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Three times, black females messing with people's cars.

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1: Fine.
0: Yeah, please do.
1: Zebra 736, go ahead.
0: Is this our same caller as last time?
1: Let us look. I do not know at this time.
0: 10-4, don't want to meet, they're anonymous again.
1: I'm asking the call taker. 942 traffic.
0: 1059, I want to go FEMA to county. Sorry, mileage. 00.
1: 2004. Zebra 736, the last time we got a call from the 88 sheet they just called from was in April.
0: 10-4, the exact same call from where we're out there before.
1: Ten four.

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1: Has there been any other officers come out to 1794 Albany recently prior to my arrival?
0: Yes, CM 585 is out there. Did you copy?
1: 10-4, thank you.
0: 10-4. There's reference to a 12-year-old missing.
1: Give me a 21.
0: 70, I think I might have covered him. He said he was free to give him a 21.
1: 970, 10-9.
0: CM 585, once you give him 21.
1: 10-4.
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0: 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This is this.
1: 9:47.
0: 1514 South Spring, love music, ongoing issue. Zero.
2: 9:52. Doesn't traffic stop.
0: 10:49, 6:7, you can disregard.
2: Go ahead.
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0: 10:49, 6:7. Thank you.
4: 6:87, I have an upset person on the phone and you didn't get recorded. 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
0: 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Where's your copy?
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0: 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Looking at 969.
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0: 2020 East Kansas, 20280 East Kansas. Caller says she's hanging on camera too. Children playing ball and getting very close to her windows to her house. She wants them moved along with like a contact, would like contact by phone.
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2: Pleasant Plains engine 2 is en route.
1: Sandy doesn't want to speak with us, but wants us to be aware of the situation in the vehicle. Just 43.
0: 10-4, I was about to ask because there's nobody here. Thank you.
1: Temper. Zero 736. Cedar Wheeler. Caller's advising a Stacy Meal tried to hit him while he's riding his bike. She's in Black Ford Explorer, number 28, left northbound on Wheeler.
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1: Yes, he wants to see an officer on the phone.
0: 10-4, what call? Can you transfer me out?
1: 10-4.

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1: Yes, it was. 953, what was that traffic?
0: Does 894 need to transport up on Walmart up there?
1: Lincoln 894, can you advise?
2: 10-9.
1: Right up there, 953 is asking.
2: 10-4, please.
1: 953, copy.
0: 76.
1: Lincoln 942, you're covered, you're out of the jail.
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0: 10-4.

0: Super 736, he said you just passed him. He's on a bike behind you.
1: 964, that is.
2: I'm turning around. There's no one on a bike anywhere near me.
0: 964, you're covered.
1: He's out with me at Juno.
0: For 736, copy.
2: What's
0: happening?
2: Hey, now.

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1: Lincoln 964.
2: Go ahead.
1: Are you a slot with him at G&M?
2: Negative. I'm on the phone with my 17th week prior call. I told him to hang out at G&M.
1: 10-4-0-7-3-6, copy.
0: What was he wearing? There's like 8 people over here on bikes.
2: I'm just fortunately backing out of the bed.

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1: First
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2: 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It's going to be a 1016. Caller's a Care Fleck, inviting the father-in-law is outside honking the horn. He is the caller's RV with his vehicle. He's going to be a great Dodge Journey, appears 1056.
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1: Captain.

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3: We didn't find any fire or any smoke. Yeah, reset the fire alarm so you can cancel anybody en route and put us back in quarters.
0: Person at 2109 South College Street, cross streets are West Cornell Avenue and West Ash Street.
4: Any units en route to 500 North Cartwright in Pleasant Plains can cancel out at this time. Any units en route to 500 North Cartwright at Pleasant Plains High School for the fire alarm can cancel out at this time. Sammy County Clear 2032.

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0: Can you give us an update, please?
1: When we arrived, we got odor of gas and an LEL at 5% inside the home. We think we got it isolated to the furnace and have shut that off. We're definitely going to need a truck company for ventilation. If you want to continue, make sure we're not missing anything.
0: Did you get the power turned off?
1: Negative. At this time, we've got 2% LEL inside the house. We can shut the power off. We also haven't shut off the gas. 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
0: Copy that. Is Amron on scene yet?
1: Negative. We requested him.
0: Copy that.
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0: 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Cross streets are Oak Ridge Avenue and dead end.
1: Lincoln 918?
2: Going to be Cokie Mill and Fernie Mill, 28th. Frank David, 81359, Fun and Gray, Nissan.
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1: 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Cross streets are North Park Avenue and Hickory Street.

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0: We got a TWLP in route. It is at the corner of MacArthur and Oak Ridge. There is a line actively burning.
1: 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We'll get them going.

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1: Any unit that is,
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1: Those time language, you don't see the
0: I did that time. Thank you.

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0: I'm gonna be Redbud and Old Tiffin School Road. Get you to 20 in a second. It's gonna be on a black Ford SUV.
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2: 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There's a pole out front, concrete around it, male sitting there, appears to be injecting something, black male wearing white shirt, blue jeans, possibly has a black book bag with him.

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1: 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I think it's Lincoln 894 Walmart North Jackson.

0: 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Are you able to clear? Look at 970. Are you able to clear?
1: 970, you can clear on me now.
0: Thanks.
2: 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The shop owner's not sure about it either. They're not the ones who call them at 1060 area.
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0: And I need you. Veterans near Myers Lot, Pleasant Blue Van, they hit a deer in the overhead. I don't know if it's the staff of the deer.
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0: 1848 Witch Hazel, 1848 Witch Hazel. Caller saying the neighbor pulled a gun on their children 5 minutes ago. He was last seen walking around his own house, looked like a revolver.
1: 958 and Ronald, 160.
0: Denver.
1: Nice, trying to rough.
0: Denver. 970, you can disregard. I didn't realize that the subject's already at the jail in 953.
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0: 930.
1: 1200 Northbound, 1200 Northbound. Angela Cooper is an Asian male. He's in a gray vehicle, he's being belligerent, cussing at people. Back his car, but he's still parked on the college property. It's impending, 1200 Northbound.
0: General.
1: Getting surrounded to Witch Hazel. We're now getting called at somebody fucking around the residence and shot a gun in the air.
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2: 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Cross streets are East Calhoun Avenue and Ramsey Street.

0: 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I'm going to speak with 17.
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0: 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Calling Titan on David Paul, 31379. David Paul, 31379. It's going to be a maroon Toyota RAV4 on occupants.
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2: I just found out. Keep tenant.
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0: 08, go ahead.
2: 17, go ahead. 1850 South Camp Butler, 1850 South Camp Butler Road. There's an Alexis McGuire, states male, that's from another living unit there. Took items out of the 1017's unit. They have been through. The male's still on scene, just his own unit now.
0: Officer
2: 43, it looks like she's going to be waiting near the mailbox there.
3: 2 black Honda on the sidewalk, anonymous caller, been pending.
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0: 2621 Blueprint number 1, Mariah standing by outside in a red Civic. Found a disturbance with another neighbor over laundry. The neighbor threatened the caller.
1: Fire working, can't get the rest.
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0: 10-6, you can disregard.
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0: 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Look at 902, are you attending? Lincoln 906. 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
1: Madison, 400 East Madison, there's a 1017 named Seth calling in. He's waiting in a white car, so they found a lost dog.
0: Thanks.
2: Turn around.
0: What's your volley? No, they don't know if the suspects are still outside. Call taker could hear the caller's mother yelling and cussing in the background. You'd start that way. I'll get you another.

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1: 975.
0: 13 Lilac, this is impending. Josh is upset because someone left a four-wheeler frame in his driveway.
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0: 68 Marshall, 68 Marshall. We're getting multiple calls of a white male, a green shirt, saying he works for Vivint, and says that he was banging on the doors of the neighbors there. We got a couple calls. Doesn't any call us that they want to meet?
1: I copy. I'll be in route.

0: Yes, I do.
1: Will you show me en route to 2801 Montezuma Drive for a check on the welfare? Memorial staff told me that someone by the name of Daniel Steele didn't show up to work and they're concerned about him and wanted me to go check on him.
0: Temper. Is there a phone number we can try to check or?
1: That'd be 217-291-5258. Apparently his cat died and he made some kind of medical statement.
0: You're very good. Can you go to channel 2, please?

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0: 4.
1: Can you clear me off of this? Put me on an investigate juveniles at Isles Park, please.
0: For your name, Reyes.
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1: That was you. You were digital. You're advising your 10-8.
2: 47.
0: 2301 South 7th. Char is going to be in around 5 minutes. She says her neighbor called her and said that their camera picked up someone on her fence and on her roof of her patio.

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1: 123,000. 604, checking status.
0: Main, 1500 Rock Main. 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
2: 973.
1: 973.
2: I'm 23. Do we have an apartment number or a code to get into the building?
1: 972 is on the phone with him right now. I'm not sure. He was the one that got flagged down or told by Memorial that we need to check on him.
0: Careful. Frank 90, CMID.
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0: 3053 East Carpenter for a 61-year-old male with chest pain.
1: 10-4.
2: Be in route.
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2: Times. 23, 27, 29.
0: Is it on a porch in that area going on for an hour? Anonymous caller.
2: Name is going to be Boy, Ida, Adam, Sam. First name is going to be Nora, Adam, space, Mary, Ida, Young, Adam, Henry. In Nora, middle. Date of birth, 6/30/07, 6/30/07, female.

0: subject's coming back clear on record, I'll try to sound next thing.
1: I got my file if you need.
0: Negative, I just had to get rid of the space. 29 showing clear. 27 is showing a valid photo ID only. Underneath the chain, valid temporary driver's license issued. Stand by, let me look at this.
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1: Go ahead.
2: 916 Indiana, 916 Indiana. Called advising the father there is having a schizophrenic episode, hallucinating. There's also children in the house. Caller's locked out. He's also holding one of the children. 916 Indiana.
0: Has only a valid photo ID. She does not have a 27.
3: 926, that's right here.
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3: 7292 on a silver Mazda.
2: 10-4, 906. It's on Rockwell and sorry, Cook and Rockwell.
1: Okay.
2: I don't see 10496 just sugar.
4: 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I'll get you this one.

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1: 9152 Mechanicsburg, Dawson, callers Kincaid Kesa, advising in Abigail Sprigg, has a history at 1096 and said she's en route here, believes she's coming to attack them.
0: 9151, Mark with King, Kansas, 96 on 1037 there.
2: I've got a north side at 37.
3: Engine 1, respond to mental subject at 916 Indiana Avenue, cross streets are Dayton Avenue and Hamilton Avenue.
0: North side of the Chicken Chick.
4: 10-4, I'm leaving Bluebird.

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2: Cancel 17, send me that.
0: 4-17.
2: Oh, wait, am I closer? I can't see on the map, buddy.
0: I'm downtown area.
2: Negative, I'm getting on the interstate now.
0: All right, thank you.

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1: Isonomos.
0: Call the 17. Reference some guardianship issues she's having. Must talk to someone else.
1: Simple.

0: seem at 98. I'm guessing we're okay to go to seem.
1: Yeah, it looks like it.
0: We'll be there in just a couple moments.
2: We had any other calls on this?
3: Just those two, and nobody since they were in contact.
2: 10-4, thank you.
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1: Can you tell me hopping out with Lincoln 973, please?
0: 7-4.
2: Lincoln 938, Lincoln 967.
3: 938.
2: Franny's on Sangamon. Franny's bar on Sangamon. We
0: 17 civil process.
2: Phone was stolen from Little.
0: Go ahead, that's my specialty.
2: Franny's. He was officer.
0: 1304 West Miller. Jason Richards is outside.
4: Be out of post grabbing it. Six, you can throw me on that.
1: Five, three from 970, go to three.
0: 213 Mob Music.
1: Go ahead, that's my specialty.
0: Well, there's a party for you at 2861 Hoover.
1: And route.
4: Big party guy.
0: Five Sangamon checking your stats.
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0: 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Arisa Fowler, advising Willie Eagle, black male, white shirt, black jeans, clothing, and shirt.
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0: 1135 North 9, Hope Springs. 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Male walked up to the caller with bloody hands asking for help.
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4: 4, go ahead.
3: Hope Springs, 1135 North 9th Street, in front of the building on the patio. There's a male there with bloody hands. He walked up to the caller and asked for police. We've got a CMID en route. It's a Brian, possible last name of Moreland, said he fell through some glass, but they don't know his apartment number. I'll see if we have any contact with him, and I'll get you another.
4: 2-4 ground.

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0: 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Start that way.
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0: 7.
1: 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Description, what are you wearing?
0: 10-4. Well, she said white shirt and black jeans. You need more than that?
1: That'll do.
0: She's been on Lawrence. Took his lawnmower up here, her lawnmower, apparently.
1: Through
0: 23. 10-4.

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3: He canceled the engine. It ended up in Adam response. Looks like he just fell through a glass table and cut his hands.
1: Franklin's brother is trying to attack him. They said his brother wasn't there currently. They're standing on the corner. Not sure if brother's still in the area. We don't have any description or direction or any other information yet.
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0: 953, can you show me a route to Indiana, please?
1: 89.
0: 89. Could you start a mutual here, please?
1: I'm sorry, sir. A supervision, you said? I couldn't copy.
0: No, MVH.
1: Temporary, thank you.
0: I have five for you on the ground.

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like a 908, like a 918. Sabre Straits, 4231 Schooner, they had a guest come in and say they were attacked. They're refusing CMED.

938. Keith Rosenrath says 2401 Cascadia Drive to get the Denver.

Engine 8, respond to person down at 1703 West Monroe Street. Cross streets are Stange Avenue and Bogdan Avenue.

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Shamrock 1703 West Monroe. 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See you, Mr.

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1: 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He's saying you canceled 52. He's not requesting any medical attention.
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4: Potentially incident located reckless driving north of Daniel. Potentially incident located reckless driving north Grand Daniel. Vehicle is going to be a white car, 20 of Frank 070422. White car 20 of Frank 0704. Frank 070422. Come back clear, valid to a Ethan Farley at 1212 North Stevens. White 2012 Dodge sedan. Vehicle is traveling at a high rate of speed. Last seen heading southbound on Daniel. Incoming contact, make your own case, 10-36, 22-19.

0: Can you put me on at 1037 at Washington Park? I'll be at the Sun Kitchen. Or King 75735 on a brown Nissan. I'll buy it now.
1: Temper.

0: 918.
1: I spoke with a front desk employee. Supposedly this gentleman walked off westbound from the entrance here to the state bridge. I'm going to try locating outside, but he said he was bloody in the face, so he may need a 52 log by shortly.
0: 10-4. That's correct. I just talked to this guy. Totally different story.
1: Interesting. I'll let you know shortly. Thanks.
0: 10-4.
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2: 739, traffic stop.
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3: 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Edward Zebra 34177. 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
2: Engine 7, respond to person down at 2604 South Passfield Street. Cross streets are West Lenox Avenue and Highland Avenue.
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2: 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Cross streets are West Lenox Avenue and Highland Avenue.
4: Passfield, 2604 Passfield, Tima is also going to be en route for a 55-year-old male that fell out of bed, is not responsive, starting CPR.
1: 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Just be advised, they are starting CPR.
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0: I mean, yeah, neither one of your guys are close. It's, of course, nowhere near anybody. And then engine 9, he is now breathing.
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0: Frank 5, just be advised, he is awake and breathing now.
6: TIA. A Adam Middle, date of birth 11-17-85, 11-17-85, female.
0: 10-4. 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
0: 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Alarm company canceled, so we only are down to one.
1: 34. Gentlemen, 26 tonight.
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0: special attention, beat 100. 11th and watch, 11th and watch, 1031. Lincoln 866, Lincoln 975, start that way. 1031, 11th and watch. Caller's advising at the computer bank, breaking into the building. It's a white male and a black male. No further description at this time. White male, black male, breaking into the building.
1: Say 89, clear me off this. Show me off to that.
0: Sorry.

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0: That's up to traffic.
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0: Was this a local alarm again?
1: Yes, it was.
0: Copy that.
2: Ah, 7-5, 21st.
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0: 9-10-5, you're now with one. You're with officers on the south side of the building.
1: 10-4.
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0: to slow everybody down.
1: It's not on scene to South 11th. Can slow down, but continue at this time. Any unit not on scene for South 11th, work in progress, and slow down, but continue at this time.
0: United 75, did the caller say where they're in the building they were trying to break into?
1: South side of the building.
0: 10-4.

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1: Good. Go ahead.
0: 7 Manor Court, 7 Manor, 911 investigation, abandoned call, no answer on callback, or couldn't process the call on callback. Lincoln 910.
1: Good.
0: 1936 South 16th, 1936 South 16th for a vehicle theft. Caller sees that it's gone missing out off her cameras. It's a 2015 Chevy Tahoe. It's white in color, 28 Frank Young, 31559. It hit Flock at 2235 Rutledge and Calhoun going southbound.
1: General.

0: 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MacArthur and Junction. MacArthur and Junction, abandoned vehicle, silver SUV, unoccupied, no lights are on. 17 is just a passerby.
1: 938, if I saw them, not 11.
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0: Over. 938, I'm sorry, I couldn't copy your traffic. Can you 10-9?
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0: 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You go check the office of an abandoned vehicle for me, MacArthur and Junction.
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0: 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Caller just heard a loud banging noise outside. Doesn't know what it is. Wants an officer 1060.
1: I can be in there, but I'm going to need overtime.
0: Disregard.
2: Cancel him up, Aaron.
0: I got you.

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1: Hello, two service.
0: Go ahead. You can throw me on city call at Midtown Inn. I'm 23. 10-4.

Adam, you must be advised, Chad BMS will be responding to 1202 Sarasota Court for a female subject having difficulty breathing, trying to get further. Originally came in as a 911 investigation.

123 BSI. It's going to be a 78-year-old female. Difficulty breathing, difficulty speaking, and in between breaths, but she is responding normally and is conscious.

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0: You can probably cancel the city. I'm not seeing anything, and somebody said it was just somebody closing the dumpster.
1: 10-4.
2: Lincoln 906, you can disregard. County is nearby. Advise that they're not seeing or hearing anything.
3: 10-4, thank you. I'm here on the manor.
2: 10-4.
4: Sangamon 505, traffic stop.
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5: In front of Cherry Hills Church on Woodside, Lincoln Charles Boy 2004. It's going to be on a silver Hyundai alibi.
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1: Denver.
0: 13, sir.
1: Denver.
2: 669, same traffic.
1: Denver.
0: 213, you can throw me on until they're secure.
1: Denver.
0: You're good, coming across South Grand.
3: Jack, Cokie Mill, send me a black motorcycle, George King, 1751, all that.

0: Hey, 22.
1: Hey, 22.
0: You sure you're out there, Hoover, so there's some clear?
1: Sarah.
2: 569, same traffic.
1: Sarah.
3: Okay.
4: Is there a 17 for this call? I'm not.
1: 10-15.
5: Channels have been closed. You guys getting out of 2865 Hoover?
4: Okay. 10-4.
3: I'll clear you, no activity.
4: Thank you very much.
0: Nineteen 40 at the corner, we'll move our way up.

0: operator, Dover.
1: All right, so give me that address one more time.
2: 2865 Hoover, 2865.
3: Central City, Sangamon County units, prepare to copy to locate stolen vehicle. 1936, South 16th. Central City,
1: Harvard.
3: South
2: 16th.
3: 2015 Chevy Tahoe, 28.
1: 13 stolen.
3: 559 comes back.
2: 901 on the phone.
3: Mika Smith off South 16th. It was last seen on.
1: Sample history of this house.
3: That red stop sign sticker on the driver's side bottom corner window.
2: 19, just a couple loud musics, one suspicious person, nothing else. Nothing off the 88 either.
1: 17, Latasha Danielson.

0: 55?
1: I'm not sure. 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And she did not leave a name.
2: Confirm me, it was a J5, correct?
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4: Go ahead.
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0: 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We're in contact. 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Open the channel.
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1: 10-1 is available for normal traffic units out 2865 Hoover, secure at this time. Sangamon County clear, 2309.
3: I'd say I got 20 for you.
1: Good.
4: Hey, 22.
1: 4-3, out of Illinois, passenger plate, should come back to a gray Jeep. Gerald and Lloyd Evans, 2865 Hoover, gray 2014 Jeep.
3: Damn, Lloyd subject at any call history besides calling in on his south or his neighbor.
1: You're asking that would be affirmative. He's only called in on 2861.

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1: 907.
2: This 125 Spring Creek Drive for a suspicious person. It occurred a little while ago.

0: 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I got a possible 1031 coming in.
1: 300, so he's going to pop up. What do you got?
0: Seven 39, 756, near the end of the convenient route advised. 1401 North 3rd, 1401 North Florida 3rd, at the Lucky Horseshoe, lot number 124.
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0: Unknown race.
2: Cross the street. Sorry, I was parked drive and went past
0: here. Saw them walk in front of a window. 739, 756, near the end of the convenient route advised.
3: I'll be around as well.
1: Two eggs, I'm out. Speaking from 27,
0: you got stroke mission 7. We're just clearing Memorial. Do you want us to go on that 8 call with 6? Units en route to the Lucky Horseshoe, be advised, callers
4: no, 6 would be closer. Thank you.
0: 7
1: copy, thank you, control.
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0: Channels would be closed, 739 out at Lucky Horseshoe.

0: 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I got a 28 for you.
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0: Supervisor, I got two subjects. It is 124, right?
1: That's affirmative. Caller's advising it's 120. 739. Caller's advising it's 125. I believe the caller's at 124. The call history from yesterday showing 125 as well.
0: 10-4.

0: 1739. I don't know if it's new damage, old damage on the door. Trailer is trashed on the inside. I'm going to go ahead and make entry.
1: 10-4.
2: Taking our patient.
1: 6, traffic.
2: Not be followed. 10-4. Memorial, I assume. Yeah, 10-4, sir.

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1: Townsville for normal traffic units out at Lucky Horseshoe. Lot number 125 is secure at the time. Same way, County clear 2321. 739.
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2: Five.
3: 600 South 6th Street, frontage road east. 6600 South 6th Street, frontage road east. Color Serafina. So there's a Kyler Downing, white male, wearing a black shirt, tan pants. It is 1056, a verbal 1016 with the collar. Possibly trying to get into a green truck. It's going to be number 215.
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0: Lincoln 902, Lincoln 906. Sorry, it'll be the other way around. 2008 East Adams, 2008 East Adams for 1016. Caller's a passerby advising there's a female battering a younger female outside. Black female, pink t-shirt. The younger was wearing a, also a pink t-shirt. They're outside of the residence.
1: Hey, Twin Sylvia, I was going to ask you.
0: No, I know, you can disregard if you want where you can go. I just seen you were super close.
2: Oh, I keep on going.
0: Eight, 8-9.
2: I just have to be driving by. I'm 23 on the disturbance here at BP.
0: 10-4. I'll get you another.
1: 8-6, I'm pulling up.
0: Perfect. Thank you.

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0: To show me how I stay at 1 number in the traffic stop.

0: me do a sound X on that Kyle subject, see if you can find a 28. He's already left in a truck that belongs to him, I guess.
1: That works.

0: Engine 1, respond to breathing problems at 631 South 4th Street. 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

0: 505.
1: She's stating he's from Waverly. It's an older green truck. He uses 55 to 104 toward Waverly, so you might have Oliver to keep an eye out on that. It's going to be a check on the welfare of him. He's made some statements.
0: 10-4.

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0: with you.
1: A22.
0: Yeah, patrol investigation for Pope and Brown. I just had like four or five juveniles just take off from the intersection for no apparent reason. I'm gonna see if I can find them over here.
1: 10-4.

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0: Did you have an apartment number that they were calling from, or is it just outside front door?
1: Call back. It looks like it was just right outside of the caller's apartment, but no number is given. Goodbye.
2: Captain.

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1: Lincoln 908.
2: Copy. We're on scene now. We'll get out and look for them.
1: Motel 6, South 6th Street, frontage road, removed property. Callers advising that their niece took their vehicle. She's 76 here to come get her vehicle back. She's expecting her niece to be confrontational.
3: Farewell.

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0: Lincoln 733, do you have traffic?
1: 505. Gene, you're going to go 1060 down here to the south where it turns towards Island View Lane 66.
2: 10-4.
0: Seven 33, you were digital, it didn't come through.
2: We have a
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0: Lincoln 902, Lincoln 910. Stanton, 2843 Stanton for a 911 investigation, abandoned call, and I was able to leave a voicemail. Local show that belongs to an Annette Mitchell at 2841.
1: Enough. Captain 902, I'm closer.
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0: 906. All of my calls for 2841, none of them have an apartment number.
1: 10-4, disregard. Last name there, possible 88 for the one at 2841.
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2: 505 on my side. 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
1: Ten for Hillchester and 6th Street frontage road east.
2: Yeah, I think we're going to be pulling back in here. V-Boy truck plate 308-0897.
1: 10-4, 317, copy.
2: Copy, I'm 1060.
1: That plate comes back to Comfort Suites out of Mount Vernon on a white 2018 Ram.
2: I might have got you the wrong 28. Stand by.
1: That work.
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0: 哎，坐一坐。
1: 对。
0: We've located 910 Tahoe here behind Brandon in the alley.
2: Start for the, it's going to be about the 3200 block of Bissell. 3200 block of Bissell would be on the overpass. Female also being route for a 21-year-old female sitting on the overpass saying that she is wanting to jump off. Also advising that she has a knife on her person.
1: Could you check over?
2: 10-4, carrying a copy.
3: Throw me out
0: of the code. 822, just confirming Frank Young, 31559.
3: South 11th and Hazeldale.
2: Tower.
1: 66.
2: 05, I got that updated, 28. Good. 308-0987.
1: Yeah, Frank Young, 31559.
0: Denver, it's unoccupied back here.
1: And you said behind.
2: And expired to Carl Downing, 1007 West Leland on a green 99 Ford pickup.
3: Hey, does anybody know the construction on Dirksen's north and south?
4: To my knowledge, a couple days ago, it should have been opened up ish.
3: Got it.
4: Joe, we checked that chat.
1: Her ETA is 45 minutes. She was coming from St. Louis. We did not know that she was driving that far.
3: Well, I'm in Revue.
1: To call back when she is much closer.
5: 10-4, thank you.
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1: Go ahead.
2: The 3000 Bissell is going to be ours or county.
1: If she's on the overpass, it's going to be county.
2: 10-4, I'll start up there just in case.
1: 10-4.
2: 300.
3: We start getting a plan to block both sides of the overpass for traffic.
1: Ten four. Yeah, I just heard him talking about it. In 10 from control.
2: 950 truck stop.
3: Over 10.
1: Just seeing if you were en route yet.
3: Copy, we're en route.
2: 7401. You get 1060, could you block traffic around the 3000 block of Bissell?
6: 10-4.
2: 739. Would you be available to block it going the other way around the 3400 block, maybe?
3: 10-4. 8-6, just give me a channel here for a second. 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
4: 19. 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
5: They want MVH over on this. Start that way if you have it.
3: 6, open it up. I got them off.
5: 10-4.
7: Cancel everyone else. We got her.
2: Unit not 23 is the 3000 block of this. We can disregard it this time. Channels will go for normal traffic. Units out of 3000 block of this. We're secure at this time. Sanglin County clear. 0002.

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1: 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Go ahead.
2: County's advising they can Tony throw an MVH. They're just going to do the involve here. There's plenty enough for it.
1: 10-4. 936, you copy?

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1: Traffic.
0: Is there another unit headed to me?
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3: Hey, did you guys start a 52 for 19-4?
1: 10-4, I'll get one ahead. 931, can you start towards 4?
2: 10-4, they're coming from Info Corner right now.

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2: So I'm already up here. I can knock out that San Angel 911 and get stacked on this course too, if you'd like.
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1: 10-4.

0: 9:31, so you're not on your way to 9:50 then?
1: No, I'm en route to him. I just wanted to throw that out there. Hanging over there.
0: 10-4, thanks.
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0: 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Vehicle sitting in front of the caller's house.
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1: so let me know. 1060 that area and let me know, please.
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0: 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I'm not locating on pole arms.
1: 10-4. Maybe they shut off. 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

0: 317.
1: He's army and an additional unit. He's making some statements, and he might be coming out on a 52 here.
0: 327.
1: Already running.
0: That works.

0: 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I think it's 930 South 8.
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0: 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One round, 3101, Butler. 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
2: Hey, it's my tour bus. 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
0: Multiple units, A22.
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0: Tamar, 897.
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0: 906.
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0: 16 come through. Did you have traffic?
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0: Hey, sir, for that 311 Butler shot spotter, one round.
2: Oh. 1923 Mulmall.
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0: Lane 920, Lincoln 907. 2300 Gillespie, 2300 Gillespie, investigate juvenile. 1010 seems advised with this group out making a lot of noise, setting off some kind of alarm. 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
3: Hi, 2123, I'm not locating anything. 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
0: It's going to be at 119 Illini Boulevard with Illinois truck plate 7, Tom, Adam, Mary, Nora, B-Boy on a silver Ford F-250.
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1: 10-4.
0: 10-4. I'm not getting anything back on that.
1: I know you sent me yellow on 10-60. Never. It's going to be 7, Tom, Adam, Nora, Mary, Nora, Steve Wood.

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1: 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Gail just called back and it said it was accidental.

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0: Teammate 8, pacing route 2, Memorial, 2 with 1, with 1 rider from PD.
1: 505.
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0: 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Oh, we got getting out of a female walking northbound Route 4 Independence.
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0: Berg to vehicle. 1630 Cummins, 1630 Cummins. Car was broken into. They're advising it was a black male that's tall, wearing a black ski mask and black clothing. They left in a white car westbound on Cummins.
1: In route.

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0: Last name's gonna be. Doherty, David, Ocean, Union, George, Henry, Edward, Robert, Tom, Young. First name, Jessica, common spelling, male initial, B-boy. Date of birth, 8-7 of 85, female.

0: 7. I have Jessica Valid out of Pawnee, boarded 85, 29 clear.
1: 10-4. She advised everything is 10-4. She's walking to Meyer to walk back with her friend. I'll be 10-8.
0: 27-24.
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0: allegedly on the way back home. I'm going to go ahead and clear even showing up to that third vehicle, making primary.
1: 10-4.
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1: 10-4.
3: 6-5, copy. I'm 6-6.

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0: 704-687, 301 North Cedar, 301 North Cedar. Caller is Jennifer, says that she got a text from a Pam Harden about 30 minutes ago that she thinks maybe she shouldn't be alive, says that her vehicle is in the driveway.
1: Copy and round.
0: 10-4.

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2: Air out.

0: 687 Fraser 43. Caller's going to be at the residence waiting in the driveway in a white car. Says that she's been knocking on the door and has not been getting an answer.
1: Go ahead.
2: 704.
3: Suspect vehicle, it's going to be a dark gray four-door sedan, maybe like a Hyundai Elantra. Was last seen southbound on 11 at 12:28 a.m.
0: 505.
4: Looks like he needs served an OP as well. 17's peeling off to grab that real quick.
0: 10-4.
3: Okay, I get to a security clear.
1: Negative, security can clear.

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0: 21 Bun Drive, 21 Bun Drive. Caller says that somebody shot at her house and hit her dog. Unknown suspect information. Did not hear a vehicle. I'm be checking on the people as well. Unconfirmed at this time.
1: Surgeon and route will be good.
3: 906.
0: Put me on track.
4: 669.
0: You'd be able to start that way as well so they can advise.
4: 10-4, I'm 10-6-6.
0: Six, 9-10-4, 43.
1: 319. Clear me off before bed, I'll be here out south.
0: 10-4, units en route to a bun. Caller's now advising. It is confirmed. No people hit. No people hit.
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1: Are you guys secure there? Any of the channels still?
0: You can go ahead and open it.
1: Channels go for normal traffic units out of 21. Bun driver's clear at this time, saying the county clear 0100.

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0: 10-4. Hey, when you're done with that, will you give me a 21?
1: 10-4.

0: 19.
1: If you wouldn't mind, would you do some digging? About 2 weeks ago, we had a shot spotter at this exact residence. Ended up with a code 30, and there should be a suspect vehicle 28 from that incident. If you wouldn't mind chatting to me, I'm going to do some digging on it.
0: 10-4, I was just sending that over.

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At 408, South Paul Street, cross streets are East Jackson Street and East Monroe Street.

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1: 704.
0: We've made contact with that individual. Everything seems fine. We'll dispo here in a moment.
1: 10-4. 712, Adam. Checking your status.
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1: We made the block. We're on scene, made the block, not finding him. Can you check for a better location, possibly?
2: No, I was on the phone with that caller, and she insisted that it was at Lawrence in Spring.
1: Copy. We'll do another drive-by, see if we can find him. Not finding anything so far. We also checked that corner store as well.
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4: 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The caller called back and said they're right in front of Flea Market to Fabulous.
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0: 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Your caller for Motel 6 is advising she's there now. I'll get you another.
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0: 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We do have a trauma patient bleeding from the head and torso.
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1: Go ahead.
0: Are you going to need PD to respond to this?
1: Yeah, Affirm, I should have asked for that earlier. Yeah, he may have been hit by a car. We're trying to figure it out. Got some pretty severe wounds. So, yeah, go ahead and start me at least a couple units. Not sure what's going on. He doesn't know either. He thinks he fell, but we've got car parts throughout the road and whatnot.
0: Copy.
1: Just to clarify, we're thinking car versus pedestrian.

0: 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Control engine one.
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0: This is going to be confirmed, car versus pedestrian. Go ahead and start me a second SFD rig, and we also have the occupant who hit him on scene.
2: Truck 1, respond to prison down at 816 Salt Spring Street, cross street or West Warren Avenue
3: and
2: West
3: Kennedy
2: Street.
3: South Spring, 816 South Spring, CMAG on scene for subject down. They're advising that the subject was hit by a car, vehicle is still there.
4: Southbound wrong way on 6th Street from Southbound.
3: Sam 585, copy.

0: 8.2, I'm going to terminate southbound 6th Street, wrong way, Cornell, going at least 100.
1: 10-4, terminate. Do you have traffic?
2: Yeah, for that stolen vehicle, set off on the higher speed, northbound 13th and south. About 2-2.
1: 10, were you guys that it did take off and you lost sight of it?
2: 10.
1: It's 10:43. Unit took off from attempted stop. Last seen going southbound 6th Street from Cornell. Wrong way. Silver Nissan 128. Silver Nissan 128. Last seen heading southbound. Wrong way 6th Street from South Grand. Took off from an officer on attempted traffic stop. High rate of speed. And unit in the area 10:43. 7 can clear 139.
0: Hey, 22. Just update. I completely lost it. It was last seen northbound on 11th from Germania.
1: For all units, additional 43, last seen heading northbound 11th Street from Germania.
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0: I just wanted to make sure you're aware of person down. It was ended up being pedestrian hit by a car. 816 South Spring.
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0: Adam O'Forge, copy.
2: All right, copy. Two.
0: Adam O'Nine, thank you. That's what I meant.
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2: 1823 Gregory Court, 1823 Gregory Court, 911 investigation. Shows 10 feet, abandoned 911, no answer on call back. 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
0: Suffer 1133 West Jefferson. 1133 West Jefferson is Casey's for a shoplifting. Suspect's gone, but they have video.
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0: 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No answer on callback. History with Siobhan Minor at this.
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2: Engine 1, respond to special duty at 816 Salt Spring Street. Cross streets are West Lawrence Avenue and West Kennedy Street.

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1: 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David Zebra 25150, it's a white Hyundai on the occupants.
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1: Just south of there, can hear a 1016. Here's a male yelling that he's going to kill someone. Black male, short, last seen wearing black clothing, took off southbound on Walnut. Last seen taking southbound on Walnut. I'll get you another.
0: 9-3-1, you're out. 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

0: 35, I'm good. Chatter 17, I got one by name, Dibby.
1: 17, go ahead.
0: Last name Perkins, Paul Edward Robert King, Ida Nora Sam, first name Melody, Mary Edward Lincoln Ocean David Young, Melissa and Mary, date of birth 9/12/04.
1: 107, I have Melody valid out of Auburn, born in 04, 29 clear.
0: Yeah, 4 secure.
2: Sangamon County units, prepare a copy ATL, stop and hold investigative retail theft. Attention on Sangamon, city of Sangamon units, stop and hold investigative retail theft, under 500. Occurred at 1133 West Jefferson. That's going to be a black male, approximately 5'10 in his 30s, last seen wearing blue hat, black hoodie, red joggers. Black male, 5'10, 30s, last seen wearing blue hat, black hoodie, red joggers, last seen heading southbound on foot. Any unit coming in contact, stop and hold for investigative. Authority, Lincoln 866, 1036, 0221.
1: Perfect.

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1: 10-4, 9-0-6, did you copy? Make 931 traffic.
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1: The plumber and plumber and park. Frank Norris 39819. Frank Norris 39819. Black Chevy and Hopkins.
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0: I'll get you another. Let's start for 2106 East Lawrence, 2106 East Lawrence. Attempted burglary to a vehicle, three subjects, one last seen wearing red hoodie, one last seen wearing green hoodie, all black males. Last seen head towards an alley from residence.
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0: For Lincoln 902, do you have traffic?
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2: Squad 4-3 on scene.
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0: 9:10, Lincoln 931. Star for 1103 South 16th, 1103 South 16th for a 1016. They're still on the line getting more info for you, but it says 17 says that Corey Jones has stole her phone and purse. Says there was possibly an OP involved. Described as a biracial male, unknown description on clothing.
1: General. I don't see you can't find a call being right there, so. 10-4.
2: Control, 1806 on scene.
3: Our caller was still in his car when they tried to steal it. One's in a neon colored hoodie, one's in a red hoodie, one's possibly in a black hoodie, last seen towards Brandon.
0: 10-4.

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0: Confirm out this number, 9-10.

Control 1806. Be advised, we have the patient up, getting him back in bed. He's refusing transport. Can't find anyone not on scene.

any units not on scene at 416 West Charles in Buffalo can cancel out at this time. Any units not on scene at 416 West Charles in Buffalo can cancel out at this time. Sabin County clear, 0257.

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0: You didn't clear out Stewart. It was coming from 18th and Brown. They've turned it down for now.
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0: 2112 Southward, 2112 Southward, 1016. Destin Young is yelling and refusing to, or was yelling and refusing to leave. Now walking on foot towards Ash and yelling that he's not leaving.
1: Arrow. Arrow. So you can clear me off the show me right.
0: Devil.
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0: As you're at 973, 1043, just saw it come in. White female, last seen wearing unknown, covering herself with a lot of bags. Sleeping in entrance, needs moved along. Caller was an employee. Had another call.
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0: 902, Lincoln 910. 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
0: Coming from a truck in a drive. 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
1: Lowell is going to be between Lowell and Whittier in the alley. Caller saw a subject wearing all dark clothing in the alleyway with a brown bulldog near a township garage, so you heard some banging and someone hopping over a fence.

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0: That works.
1: Lincoln 889, Lincoln 936. Star for the Road Ranger, 3752 Camp Butler. It's going to be the Star 66. It says a white male in a white crew neck, black shoes, took a customer's keys and threw them on the roof. It's now walking westbound on Camp Butler. Lots of yelling in the background recall.
0: I can start that way as well.
2: Good.
0: Sorry for the Casey's on Clear Lake, 3001 Clear Lake. Caller's an employee. He says that a group of subjects came in 15 minutes ago and took several items.
3: Cancel him, I'll take it.
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0: 10-4, I've got a mic. Later.

0: 26, I'm 23 at River Ranger.
1: Ten four and 10:43. That was just advised by county. He's walking towards Coca-Cola.

0: 86. I got eyes on him. He's northbound at the intersection here, just west of the coke plant.
1: Or is that the intersection of 54?
0: 10-4, I'll be out with them here at the intersection of Winchester and Colt.
2: Not 75, I'll be out with 86.

0: Charlie 17.
1: You can find for your Road Ranger. I'm going to figure out the next one.
2: 10-4.
0: Okay, we haven't heard any additional yelling or any voices. We did make contact at 609. They advised they were sleeping. It wasn't them. Their daughter's not currently there.
1: What's 10-4?

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0: I've got a book bag inside of the fence next to the dumpster. It sounds like someone might be in the dumpster. If I can get another unit over here.
1: Are you going to be 10-6 First Night Apartment 317? 669 has a subject in a dumpster possibly between the alley.
2: I'm in a row, too. It's going to be in a row.
1: 10-4.

0: 407. 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
1: Jeff, where's at the house we saw? Was the window open?
0: Negative, on the corner.
1: Jeff, where I'm heading back to you.
2: 37, Lincoln 938.
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2: Start for 2638 South 5th Street, 2638 South 5th Street, 911 investigation. Approximately 9 feet from 2638 South 5th, abandoned 911, no answer on callback.
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2: So it's in 503 West Reynolds, 503 West Reynolds. It's going to be a panic alarm for a fob. The subscriber is an Alexis Tafoya. It's showing an SOS alarm. There's no contact made.
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1: 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Let her know that we're outside with Wisconsin.
2: 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She's available to make contact with you.
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5: Southbound on 10-4, southbound on Walnut.
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0: 937.
1: Attempted to call back twice, no answer.
0: Okay, so the original address that was given was 2638. So frankly, if we spoke with the resident on there, she said there's no little girl there. So we're going to go next door to 2640 to attempt to make contact. If you can keep trying to get that girl on the phone, that would be greatly appreciated.
1: 10-4. Day 22, status check.
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0: Both units, start for the 2300 block of North Grand. 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Said the she just left

Hey, we are calling SiriusXM back to see if they can tell us where they're at or maybe shut the car off. We'll come to channel 1, you'll hear me.

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1: I was just trying to let you know that we're calling SiriusXM back to see if they can give us a live update or either disable the car.
0: 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I'm going to try to make contact here.

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0: 5752, and I'm actually calling it right now. 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
0: Yes, sir. 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

0: you've ever got anything back from Sirius.
1: Sirius is advising that they cannot do anything about a stolen vehicle until they get a call from the actual owner.
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2: 931, are they able to track it due to possible exigent circumstances with a mechanical arm?
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0: 669. I got a blue Kia Frank Zebra 98105 outside the house. It's backing up now. It just 1050'd into the squad.
1: 317,
0: 27,
1: you copy that?
0: That work,
1: 317,
2: you're traveling. Head northbound. Northbound on Foxbridge.
1: We're all use 1060, the suspect vehicle is blue Kia northbound on Foxbridge.
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4: 10-4. I got no eyes on the car again. I was just pulling up to the scene and they just rammed going reverse into me. I'm going to head back to Bun if you can have a unit come over there and take a 1050 report.

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1: Good.
0: Car was occupied by a black male in the passenger seat with a gray hoodie on, and it was a black female driver, occupied twice.
1: Over.
2: That's 43, you can put me on that as well.
3: 10-4. Lincoln 910.
1: I'm in row.
4: 4072 Mayville. I got it back here, 1052 a residence.
1: Or all units, 327's got it.
5: To the left of me.
3: 906.
1: 1400 block. One block south of Cornell. No, we're 27 in traffic.
6: It's unoccupied.
1: 327, 10-4. Do you have any kind of eye on the people in it that they ran?
6: Negative, the witness didn't see anybody. I just saw a crash right here.
1: No.
0: 822, what's the county's 26?
5: 317, I'm on a 1060 area.
1: No.
6: It didn't actually hit the rest, but it did take out the back fence. I'll get to the rest in a second.
5: They're at like 16th and Cornell, or, yeah, 16th and Cornell.
3: 10-4.

0: engineer, you go down there. I'm going to 10-6 for this car.
1: Copy, I'm good.
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1: Damage on the back of 2248 and 2244 South 14th Street.

0: 938.
1: Could you provide me the name of the young girl that called?
0: I think she said it was like Kaya or Kamaya, Jamaya.
2: A22. Vehicle's going to be in the alley behind 2248 South 14th.
0: 10-4.
3: 300, did you copy this?
2: Yeah, 10-4, I'm almost here.

0: cars, or is it a car that got hit?
1: 9-27.
2: This is a city car, 327, go ahead.
3: 2249 South 15th. Also has damage to the rear fence.
4: I'm going to advise of me being rammed.
1: CM 743 is en route to you.
4: 10-4.
2: Go ahead. Stack my current, show me 23 with 27.

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1: Good. We're in contact with the registered owner on that Kia, and they're saying it's going to be stolen.
0: Delaware.
1: Still trying to get that. The registered owner address is 2417 Delaware.
2: That's 43 points.
3: 5-4. Lincoln 889, Lincoln 936.
1: 8-9.
3: That blue Kia belongs to 2417 Delaware. 2417 Delaware.
2: Delaware, I'll head up there.

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City's going up to that Delaware address to make a report for vehicle theft.

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0: 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He's walking with a walker in the parking lot. 17 would like him checked on.
1: Good route.

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0: Go ahead.
1: Last name, Evans, Edward, Victor, Edna, Edward, Nora, Sam, first name, Kimberly, King, Ida, Mary, boy, Edward, Lee, Robert, Lincoln, Young, middle initial, S, Sam, date of birth, 10-28-91, female voter.

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1: Just a passerby. Saw him as she was driving by. Figured he needed checked on. That's all.
0: 10-4. You can cancel that other unit.
1: 10-4. If you don't see him, I can clear you check that area.
0: 10-4, can you do it for me, please?
1: 10-4. Guess what? I got another for you, though.
0: I'm ready.
1: Friendly Chevrolet, Berg Alarm, second floor hall.
0: 10-4.
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1: 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It looks like when they turned northbound.

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0: 10-4.

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0: 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We had a 911 call from a cell phone showing about 50 feet from there. No one talking and not able to reach him on callbacks.
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0: If you start 2018 West Washington, 2018 West Washington, we had a female call in on 911 from a 911 only cell. She gave us 2018 West Jackson and then 2018 West Washington, possibly going to be a 1016. The phone call did not phase two, so we don't have an accurate location for it.
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0: High speed is going to be in route. They advise they're going to be extended. They also advise that the license plate should have been taken out of lead, so that attachment is not going to be related.
1: 10-4, that's fine. It's going to be for other reasons.
0: 10-4, they'll still be in route.
1: 10-4, thank you.

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0: Kimball Street.

0: Engine 2, if you will be clearing, I do have a call at 3rd and Kimball for a female who's got altered LOC. I have truck 2 on it, but if you're going to be clearing, I can send you on instead.
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0: Copy, thank you. 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

0: 6'4", she is 43. She seems pretty confused. 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
2: 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How are we going?
1: You as well, sir.
3: 743. Go ahead. 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

0: going to be a patrol investigation. We get a little bit more information. We've got a female on the phone that says she believes somebody's in her house because the controller has been moved. I'll get you that one. Okay. 116. Well, you said you'll go with him.
1: 10-4. I'll be right with him.
0: 116, disregard.

0: 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Jet Engine 1 responding. 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
1: 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She's now saying that her chair is moving on its own.

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0: Both units 1030 North 7, 1030 North 7, 3rd Presbyterian. We've got the alarm for basement motion. Also have a key holder en route, Pete Hood, ETA's 10, and a silver truck.
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0: We have a 911 call investigation from a cell phone shown about 5 feet from there. There's an open line, couldn't hear anyone talking. It's going to voicemail on several callbacks.
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1: 838, go for both.
0: Okay, sir, MacArthur and Edwards, MacArthur and Edwards. It's going to be the southwest corner. There's a building there, so there's two white males that have the side door open, arrived on bicycle, and caller's advising he knows the owner. There shouldn't be anyone there.
1: Hold her up.

0: 649, looks like...
1: Just 43.
0: It looks like there is some history there, and it looks like there might be some 96 issues also, just 43.

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1: Happy.

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1: Run.
0: Right outside of Darcy's Pint. It's Edward Edwards, 71968, Silver Dodge Charger. And we pulled in Darcy's Pint.
1: Seven.

0: stack ours and show us out with, I don't know if it's a suspicious vehicle at MacArthur and Edwards, 28th, going to be Frankcom 28377.
1: Seven.
0: Familiar intersection unoccupied.
1: Seven.

Central units since locate stolen vehicle. Central units since locate stolen vehicle is going to be a gray 2022 Nissan Altima. Gray 2022 Nissan Altima. 28 of David George 49423. David George 49423. Does have a dent near the rear tire on the driver's side and an NSU parking sticker in the rear window. Was taken from 828 South State and you can come into contact. Stop and hold stolen 1036 at 720.

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Meet with Joe Cloyd. He's going to be at the main entrance for a burglar to vehicle.

0: 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Battalion 1 mobile.
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0: SO headset.
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0: SO.
1: So single good.
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1: One driver good.
0: Firefighter.
1: Firefighter good.
0: Junior.
1: Junior good.
0: Truck 1 mobile.
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1: Driver headset good.
0: Backup.
1: Portable good.
0: Driver. One driver.
1: Driver good.
0: Firefighter.
2: Firefighter good.
0: Junior.
1: Junior good.
0: Engine 3 mobile.
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0: Headset. 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Engine 3 backup. Anybody from Engine 3?
2: Chatham, what's the incident number from yesterday? 3
1: driver?
0: 3 firefighter?
1: 3 firefighter.
0: Junior?
1: 3 junior.
0: Engine 4 mobile?
2: 4 mobile good, headset 10-7.
0: Backup?
2: Chatham 105.
1: 4 portable.
0: Driver?
3: Good.
1: 4 driver good.
2: What's
0: firefighter?
2: That number from yesterday afternoon?
1: Firefighter good.
0: Junior?
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0: Engine 5 mobile?
4: Army cleared up.
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0: Headset?
4: Subway inside the business here, they were opening up for the day.
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0: Firefighter.
2: Firefighter, good.
0: Junior. 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
4: Mobile's good.
0: Headset.
4: Headsets are 10-7.
0: Backup.
1: Portable's good.
0: Driver.
1: Driver good.
0: Firefighter?
5: Firefighter good.
0: Junior?
1: Junior's good.
0: Engine 8 mobile?
6: 8 mobile's good.
0: Headset?
6: 8 headset's good.
0: Driver headset?
1: Driver.
0: 8 backup?
6: Good.
0: Portable?
6: Portable's good.
0: Driver?
7: Engine 8, driver good.
0: Firefighter?
7: Firefighter good.
0: Junior?
6: Junior's good.
0: 10 mobile?
7: 10 mobile good.
0: 10 headset?
7: Headset good.
0: Driver headset?
7: Driver headset good.
0: 10 backup? Portable?
7: 10 portable.
0: Driver?
7: 10 driver good.
0: Firefighter?
1: Firefighter good.
0: 10 junior?
1: 10 junior.
0: Battalion 2 mobile?
8: Battalion 2 mobile.
0: Headset?
8: Headset.
0: SO headset? Backup. Portable.
7: Battalion 2 portable.
0: SO.
3: 10.
7: Battalion 2 SO.
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6: Control 9 has no headset.
0: 9 backup.
1: Charles Victor 21274. Charles Victor 21274.
0: Backup. Portable.
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0: Engine 9 junior.
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0: 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Portable.
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0: Driver.
2: 11 driver, good to go.
0: Firefighter.
2: 11 firefighter.
0: 11 junior.
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Oh, guys.

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0: Eastbound Sangamon, we're going to take the 55 southbound. It's Frank Boyd, 30796.
1: 10. Flat Charles South.
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1: 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Might be related to Chick Burger here.

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Okay. 4436 South 10 for a 67-year-old female, possible stroke.

Engine 6, respond to stroke at 2436 South 10th Street, cross streets are over Berlin Avenue and Wellesley Avenue.

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0: Cool.
1: Lincoln 805 on one. She's supposed to pass on that. That vehicle went northbound on 9th and then eastbound on Carpenter.
0: F4.

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0: I'll get you another start. I'm going to send you a ticket that is a 1016. It, the husband's also 99. Should be valid here.
1: Sure. 865, you can dispo this. Also on, I'll be in route.
0: 10-4.

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1: 10-6. 649. Hey, 6-1, I'm about to clear. I'll be in route. 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
0: 10-4. 649, you can turn.

0: Lincoln 828, Lincoln 792. 2100 block of North Veterans, suspicious person, male on a bike, all black clothing, riding southbound on Veterans, and then was doing circles in the southbound lane. Caller's worried about him getting hit.
1: Yeah,
0: 719, disorder.

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0: Can I please get a private ticket to 555 West Carpenter?

0: Lincoln 772. Lincoln 805 is requesting a female for search. He's out at St. John's, 9th and Carpenter. Lincoln Adams, I'm sorry.
1: 10-4, I'll be in route here in a minute from the Northfield.

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2: I spoke to Courtney at length, reference her concerns. James arrived while we were talking outside. There were no issues. I'll put some comments on the ticket. I'll be 10-8.
3: 10-4.

Again, 838. Can you start for the area of Washington and Veterans? Washington and Veterans, we've got an iPhone crash notification near the intersection. It's showing just west of there.

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If you get it contained, we'll call animal control.

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2: Locate me, Groom K. Chuck was driving. You're at 3128 South MacArthur, 3128 South MacArthur. It's going to be a white Scion, 28 of 968050, white Scion, 968050. Vehicle comes back, clear valid to an Alexander Chen out of Lincoln on a white 2008 Toyota. Cars driving is last seen, northbound, brake checking, and driving reckless. And you come in contact, make your own case, 1036 at 834.

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2: 2 CMS.
0: Yes, please. I'm going to drag a deer off the walking path.
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3: 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Cross streets are North 5th Street and North 4th Street.

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0: Okay, 20.
1: There's 43. One of the neighbors lives around here. Gets out all the time.
0: The neighbor is the suspect. I know it's wrong.
2: En route.
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1: He has them in his pocket.
0: Tell him well played. Here's Dad's here.
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1: Hello, Leslie, back here.
2: He's over here at Saxony and Normandy. I don't know if I can get out and try to get him. He's got a collar. I'll see how friendly he is at first.
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1: Neighbors around here said he's been running around here the last 3 days, and this little circle here, if you want to give animal control and see if they'll even come out.
0: Fox 23 County.

and so units since locate, make your own case, reckless drive, and veterans in Camp Lincoln, veterans in Camp Lincoln. Caller's advising there is a male on a bicycle northbound on Vetch in the traffic lane. Any code of contact, make your own case, and there's 6 out of 8 51.

0: 115.
1: Got a neighbor out here with chicken, and he seems to be eating it. We're in front of 3221 Normandy.
0: Tower. Animal control said they'd be around.
1: Yeah, 4 days. They give an ETA.
0: Nope, they just said they'd put in a ticket and send somebody out. Good.
2: Okay, then East Main and John. 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Ida, Nora, Lincoln, Boy over Zebra on the way in there.

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0: He's over 3303 South Park, 3303 South Park. It's going to be for a recovery. I've seen that stolen. It's a gray Nissan Altima, 28 of David George, 9. David George, 49.
2: 2034, clear leg for difficulty breathing.
0: Parked in the rear of the property.
1: Copy.
3: This violation 71 Churchill. This will be referenced to the derelict vehicle ordinance.
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3: Gentleman 328.
4: Got
5: engine 5, respond to breathing problems at 2034 Clear Lake Avenue. Cross streets are MHP and McCleary Avenue.
3: 2298. Should come back in a white Nissan passenger.
4: Denver.
0: Lincoln 828.
1: Go ahead.
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6: For an 18-year-old male that's threatening to harm himself. 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
2: Start for 3332 South First Street for this 18-year-old male there who is threatening to kill himself and also punching himself in the head.
5: First Street. Cross streets are West Kimball Street, East Kimball Street, and West St. Joseph Street, East St. Joseph Street.

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0: 64663, crossing Stanford overpass.
1: He's over 1712 North. Calling in advising him in the alley. There is a red Ford Mustang, 28, David Lincoln, 12891. Said it's been in the alleyway for the last 3 days and they want it checked. It's unoccupied.
2: 10-6.
3: 115. Doing. Animal control is familiar. And we have an address of 3221 where it belongs in the owner's patio.
4: Sir.
3: Yeah, animal control is 23 and they're actually clearing now until 9.
4: 744, your status, sir.
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2: 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So since 1029 South 4th, 1029 South 4th, Illinois Healthcare Association, we got the alarm for Jackie's motions.

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0: Tyler. 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Caller is the neighbor, believes that this house is vacant and thinks there are some squatters inside.
1: 10-4, FEMA.
0: 116.
2: 117, I can go with him.
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3: From O2, where you at?
2: I was just heading back towards post. I'm about Stange in Washington.
3: 10-4. Same, you can cancel them all. Me and Rome. 10-16.
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0: 23.
1: Number. Seven, six, four.
2: See you at 8.
0: Price is available.
1: I'll give him a call.
2: Would you start mobile crisis to us? Patient's not wanting to go.
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0: So it's going to start with the Circle K at 2201 North Dirksen, 2201 North Dirksen. Police calling over, advising they've got a white male. He is inside the store causing a 1016. His card was declined, so he's now yelling at the employees that he's going to take the items anyway.
1: 792, run.
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0: Go ahead.

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1: Go ahead.
0: They still had to notify the on-call person, but I think they're coming from inside Springfield.
2: 713 ordinance violation.
1: Copy.
3: Done.
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0: 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Cancel the other unit.
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0: 10-4, I believe that was a previous tenant here. Do we have an 88 for the current tenant or property owner?
1: I can send you an 88 for the current tenant.
0: 10-4, thank you.

0: 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Thanks for the advice.
1: 10 for Vinky. Lincoln 884, Sam 585.
0: Sam 585.
1: Lincoln 884.
0: 884.
1: Bosun's 2224 Clear Lake, 2224 Clear Lake at Church of Christ. We've got the alarm for garage overhead door.
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1: You start for Babiak and Wenzel. 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
1: 2428 South State Street for vomit.
2: Awesome. 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
0: 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I'll be 10-8. 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
0: 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It's a gray Audi and a gray Buick.
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1: 4. Lincoln 78, I'm sorry, Lincoln 772, you can disregard. 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
0: He's cold to the touch. 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Riverton just showed up.
2: Going to be for reckless driving. They do one at 1017, meeting with Audrey. She's advising there's a black Dodge Dart, unknown 28, so that's occupied time 6. They're in the park doing donuts. I'll get you another unit.
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0: 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You got PD coming to West White Oaks.
1: 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They're not en route yet.
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1: No, 12. They have the call. They don't have anybody en route yet.
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0: C-Med 7.
1: Adams.
0: So. 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
1: Thank you. It's going to be minor. Engine 12, I believe, is sticking around for us, but it's going to be a female with arm pain.
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0: I was going to start for the Motorboat Club, 17 Club Area, 17 Club Area with the alarm for kitchen back door and kitchen area. 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It's a Chuck Rowan's silver truck. He's probably there now.
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0: Lion 649, Lion 739, both units cancel off 15, and I'll have another one for both of you.
1: 6-1 Echo.
0: 649. 649, if you could start for 1817 South 11, 1817 South 11th. Got a David Gillespie calling in, advising that someone has smashed his front door. Sorry, he's hard of hearing, so it was hard to get any information out of him. And 739, if you can just 25 over there, just make sure there wasn't a burglary.
1: 649. 739, Ralph.
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1: Server 2100 North Dirksen, 2100 North Dirksen at McDonald's. Meet with the Cheyenne Williams. She's wanting to speak to an officer in reference to her landlord who has an OP against her who's been calling her work and harassing her.
0: 10-4.

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1: 884,
0: Yes, sir, for 111 South 11th. 111 South 11th, me with a Vespa Anderson. He states that the suspect that stole his book bag is now at the bus station. It's going to be a white female, white shirt. He's requesting an officer out.
1: 10-4.
2: Seven three nine, he's all 10-4.
0: 10-4.

Potential units attempt to locate stolen vehicle. Potential units attempt to locate stolen vehicle. It's going to be a black 2015 Chevy Malibu. Black 2015 Chevy Malibu. 28 David Edwards, 79526. David Edwards, 79526. It's taken from 3725 Peoria, lot 19. 3725 Peoria, lot 19. Any equipment contact? Stop and hold. Stolen. 1036, 1035.

0: Roger. I use Kansas 6-1. I'll take yours.
1: Could you show us private for transfer?
2: 117. One 53 covered bridge acres for criminal damage. Meet with Eric Pettigo.
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0: Lincoln 838, Lincoln 805. Can you start for, sorry, can you start for the ARC at 3400 West Washington, 3400 West Washington? It's a 911 call investigation from a cell phone. It was showing in that area. We've tried calling back several times, still going to voicemail.
1: Hold around.

0: Lincoln 838, Lincoln 805, need you to disregard on that one. I've got a 1016 at the library. Lincoln 805, you copy that?
1: Negative.
0: Can you disregard on that? I've got a 1016 now at the library.
1: Around.
0: 10-4-8-38, 805 is going to be a black male, blue shirt, black shorts. He is going to be up on the second floor. There's a disturbance. He broke a computer inside.
2: 1626 South 11 for a 22-year-old diabetic female having difficulty breathing.
1: Copy. 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
4: You have MVH on that.
0: 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I believe they're coming in later if they are today.
4: Seth Burke, you just have them. 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

0: 5200 block of North Walnut Street Road, north of the airport. There's a white older van been parked there by the river since yesterday. Caller doesn't own the property where it's parked at, but he owns the property around it, so he wants it checked out.
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0: For an alarm, 10031 Old Indian Trail. It's going to be at the Garner residence. It's the front door. I'll try and get you another unit.
4: Lane Drive, I can advise I must chat with closer.
0: Sorry.
5: 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Cross Street, Sir Dawson Street, and North Amos Avenue, West Madison Street.
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2: 5th and Bryn Mawr, 5th and Bryn Mawr. We had a passerby calling in. No 1017 on this. Said they saw an older male with two toddlers. They were all dressed appropriately. Said they were walking down the street. She wants them checked because she never sees older men walking with two children. She thinks it's weird.
0: Six more,

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2: Vehicle is parked at the on the roadway down there. It's all locked up. No keys around. Nobody around. It doesn't appear that anybody's living in it. I'm going
3: good.
2: To find a place.
0: You're going to be a lot closer to that Matheny call. 1506 for pain all over. 7, you can cancel. 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

0: in 772. New 10-6 around McDonald's, 2100 North Erickson, 2100 North Erickson. I got a subject calling in advising there's a black female. She's got a blanket wrapped around her. She was walking southbound on Erickson. I want to check on the welfare.
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0: him at 5. Can you double check that address? We see a 1504 and then a 1510, but no 1506.
1: No one located inside. Can you try to make contact with the 88 that was on the ticket?

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0: Driver, unit 1 complained of chest pains that went to urgent care via PLP.
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3: 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The audible's going off.
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0: You guys start for 900 Helene, check for juveniles that are riding around the block in a go-kart. You do have a 1017 only by phone if needed.
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0: Okay.
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1: 10-4, you're trying to figure it out.
0: 10-4, yeah, I'm 23 here, there's no accidents here.
1: 10-4, there was nothing on the ticket before they cleared it out. They attempted contact via phone and then canceled it.
0: 10-4, 10-8.
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0: 10-4, I'm going to have a possible disturbance to Acti and Grandview. Devil. 116, can you back up 111, 2176 Cincinnati on a possible disturbance?
1: Yep, I'm just 118, I'll be around. Throw me in that 44 line, please.

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0: Start for 1202 South 4th, 1202 South 4th. Meet with Tina Armour. It's going to be for a theft. She does have suspect information.
1: Travis?
0: Not there.
1: Nowhere.

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2: Denver. 116, who's my caller?
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2: I just talked to a gentleman here at 2176, and he said, I did not call the police.
3: 10-4, the subject originally gave an address of 2168, then called back and said the correct address was 2176.
2: Yep, I'll go knock on 2168, see if there's a problem.
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0: Moving route to 1520 North 11. Check out our suspect. Can serve you one more. Not anything.
1: 10-4, Lincoln 772. Lane 772, can you start for 1520 North 11? 792 is requesting another unit to meet him over there checking for a suspect.

0: about it. She's a real bump up 90s ticket. I'm not sure whether it's coming from the wild part.
1: Hey, Cleveland.
2: Advise you're going to be putting on.
0: Eleventh and 25 from there. I don't know where that other unit's coming from, but we're not far.
2: 10-4-7-7-2, copy that. Unless you're close, you can probably disregard that.
3: 10-4, I'm at Dirksen, Northfield.
2: 10-4, go ahead and disregard on it.

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1: That's what it says.
0: Not served.

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0: Can you respond to 2039 East Lawrence Avenue, apartment 1, for a 59-year-old female who has fallen, unknown injuries?

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1: Yeah, that one.

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Frank 94 Z, man. Can I get your response to 1421 Overland Avenue for a 70-year-old male who was fallen with an injury to his upper leg?

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0: In front of 1934, South 16, 4366, 858. Boy, truck, please. Start me 1918.
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0: 865.
1: Sam 585 is requesting another unit, 1934, South 16, getting out on a traffic stop.
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0: Engine 11, respond to breathing problems at 901 East Saltine Road. Cross streets are South 60, Frontage Road East and Cantrell, Roger Street, North Cotton Hill Road.
1: 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Me with Abby.
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0: Engine 7, respond to breathing problems at 1223 Governor Street. Cross streets are South Park Avenue and South Lincoln Avenue.
1: Chad, 130 traffic stop.
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2: for a 58-year-old female with breathing issues?
1: Nora Victor, Ida 5. Sam, Adam, Adam, Nora, Victor, Ida 5. In a white Audi SUV occupied 3 times.
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0: 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Can you give them a call back and see if they can get this door for us?
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1: 649. Good.
0: So it's 2301 Lowell, 2301 Lowell. Meet with Lee Atterbury, advising that his sister, Lorena Atterbury, is at the residence, causing it 1016.
1: 649, driver.
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3: 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We got in. Thank you.

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0: Gentlemen, Isles, John Mary Lincoln, 944, on a light green Volkswagen. I'm aware of the status of Alpha.
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0: 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We got a William DeMary calling in, advising that his son, Todd DeMary, is there. He's got a previous head injury, said that he's acting strange. 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

0: 7-2, 43 clear. Good. This is going to be the subject from the disturbance at the Circle K earlier. Caller said that he was last on the residence 20 minutes ago, and he was destroying the whole house, running around naked and manic. If you could start me at 10:52 to stand by.
1: Sense.

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1: Yeah.
2: Hey.
1: Oh, there you go.
0: Hold out behind the car for that.
2: I'm in 757, follow up.
0: Good.
2: Seattle Walgreens.

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2: For 7.
0: 2439 Peerless Mine Road, PD needs a standby for a subject inside causing a disturbance. Manic.
1: That violation of OP, you can put that back in hold. Grandview will handle that here in about 20 minutes when they sign up.
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0: Gordon and Plummer, Gordon and Plummer, on the passenger. Edward Adam 84394, Edward Adam 84394, be on a black Jaguar SUV, occupied one time.
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0: 7-7-2, you had some background. Cancel everyone else? Yeah, right. Cancel anyone else. It's not 23. 10-4. You want CMED to continue, though, correct?
1: Deer Meadow for a residential burglar alarm. We need a basement bedroom motion. I have additional information on the ticket. If you could read that.
2: 1-2-2-8, 10-46, please.
3: 7.
0: It's mine, not 20.
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3: Tonight.

0: 375 South 6. Don't believe that's going to be a valid address. It's just shown in that area, about 64 feet from it, open line on 911 with people talking. I've tried calling back at least 10 times, still going to voicemail.
1: Middle initial Edward. Female, date of birth, 215-2010, 215-10.
2: It's just Sarah.
3: Kennedy's going to be valid when past the limit, 29 is clear.
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1: 7, for Lincoln 860, you can disregard.
0: Sure, I'm looking for 5, 4, 5.
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0: Making sure you copy. 829 is in route, you can disregard.
1: Yeah, 125.
0: Good. Lincoln 838, Lincoln 860, got another for you.
1: 860.
0: If you guys can start down for 4949 International, 4949 International, it's going to be for an alarm at Altrafer Southwest Door.
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0: The Illinois B-Boy, the truck play, 2126 Robert Young. 2126 Robert Young. We have Ford Edge, silver.
1: Silver, that's going to be to the resident there at that address, silver, 2140 Chile.
0: Everybody feels back up. .25, .130, do you need another?
1: He's already showing 23, 29, you can go ahead and disregard.
0: Devil.
1: 829, I'll have another in front.
0: Good.
1: Is unit number 606 West Lawrence, 606 West Lawrence, is this a Richard Surratt? It's going to be for a theft of a three-wheeled bicycle. He's wanting an officer out.
0: En route.

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1: Good.
0: Iron Bridge and Heron Bay, Iron Bridge, Heron Bay, Illinois passenger. Adam Lincoln, Robert Union, correction, Adam Charles, Robert Union, Nora 3. Adam Charles, Robert Union, Nora 3. White Audi SUV occupied two times.
1: Or 2016 Dodge Charger SRT. It's got a black hood, black rims. 28 of Frank Sam 26217. Frank Sam 26217. Vehicle has a black hood, black rims. It was taken from 818 South 16. Any human contact, stop and hold, stolen, authority link at 970, 1036 at 1250. Go ahead.
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0: Last name, Chopra, Charles, Henry, Ocean, Paul, Robert, Adam. First name, Ashlyn. Adam, San, Henry, Lincoln, Young, Nora. Middle initial is S. Sam. 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
1: 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Frank James 29034.

0: 609 you're south.
1: Okay. It's 44. Can you show me 1041?
0: I'll have a call for you.
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1: 84.
0: 930. Go through the season, turn for 1721 North 9, 1721 North 9, a Shakira Hunter is on the phone. She's claiming that there are 10 juveniles outside of her residence who all have guns, and they're starting a fight. And she said that she's calling her people to come over and get in a disturbance with them as well.
1: I'll be around.
0: Team F7 for.
1: Good.
0: 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He's conscious now.
1: Got beat around.

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1: 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Is there a closer rig or do you need us to go?
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0: 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Cross streets are North Park Avenue and Hickory Street.
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0: 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Lincoln 805 is getting out of the library on a 1016. 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
1: 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Caller James Irwin advising he was watching Rhonda Shanks on camera destroying property and destroying the cameras. He's going to be sitting down the road in a red Cadillac. There should be an OP against the caller.

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0: Both units 254 North 5, 254 North 5. Before at 1016, we had an open line of a male subject yelling about his phone being stolen and another male in the background yelling with the caller's Larry Banks.
1: Staying around from Wabash and 72.
0: 10-4. Be advised, we've got a 1050 just north of there. Does not appear to be related to that call.

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0: 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For Williamsville High School, 900 South Walnut Street. It'll be at the baseball field for a 15-year-old female who passed out once. She's now conscious, not alert.
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3: 805 is primary.
1: Time. Lincoln 982. 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Checking the welfare of our caller, a pet to heave. Elderly female, not making any sense about an incident that occurred last night. And she's advising her doorbell's broken, so you'll have to knock loudly.
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0: control from Engine 8. Can you tell ALS to keep going west? I believe they stopped at the address. We're actually at the cemetery.
1: Advice? Okay, well, that's the address that we figured. It's Engine 8 on scene, though. You should be able to see it.
2: Yeah.

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0: 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Those units, Subway 1945 Sangamon. Caller's Myron advising they've got a customer in the store yelling about his food not being made right. He was last seen stepping outside, but they don't know where he went. Black male, black shirt, white shorts.
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0: 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Are we going to be closer than 12 to that call on Old Salem?
1: On scene now.
0: Copy that. Thank you.

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0: Lincoln 982, Lincoln 828. Both units, 6 Bryant Lane, 6 Bryant Lane. We've got an Ebony Brown on the phone. She's advising that her 64-year-old father, Vincent Brown, history of dementia, has been gone for about 2.5 hours. Said he is a black male wearing a black long sleeve shirt, gray sweatpants. Sam, 643 or 580, you copy that, 6 Bryant.
1: Copy.
0: 10-4. Adam 12 or Adam 04, you copy, 6 Bryant.
2: Adam 12, I copy.
0: 10.
3: 982. We're going to give the complaint and confirm, but we may have seen that individual a couple hours ago walking down.
4: 6-4 status.
2: 10-6.
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office medical, and somebody that got

0: 12 in that. 412. 224 East Houston for an accident with injuries. Male subject crashed an ATV. He's possibly trapped under it.
1: Copy and route.
2: East Houston. For a 60-year-old male that wrecked an ATV in the front yard and he's trapped underneath.
3: All right.
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0: I think 7-9-2. We are going to be talking about the same individual. He definitely had a black backpack. He was walking around Bronx and was on South on Famous. He looked up pipes for years ago, but we do think it's
1: 826.
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0: Southbound on Famous. Had a walking stick, a black backpack, and he's got a full beard, and it's going to be both gray and black beard.
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0: Intel unit sent to locate Maker Home Case, 2500 Wabash. 2500 Wabash, college advisor, there's four juveniles on three bikes.
1: Digital
0: evidence
1: on scene of a large industrial scale building. No smoke or fire. We're going to establish command. Going inside to investigate.
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0: So, can start for Walmart at 2716 North Dirksen, 2716 North Dirksen. We've got a Drew Civic calling in, advising the first aisle on the north side of the building. There's supposed to be a black male on top of a red vehicle in the lot, yelling. He didn't see anybody around him, but he was walking around the store with a child.
1: 76.
2: I'm turning around.

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0: 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A3, clear for loss.
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1: Good. AP doesn't have anybody on their campers hooting and hollering on top of a red car.
2: 10-4.
3: No, they're still around.
4: Airborne.
3: Well, 11, the ambulance just pulled up.
4: 10-4, I'm on 72, getting ready to off the clear lake next week.
3: The 34 PM traffic is not coming through.
5: Pines Road, apartment 2. It's his previous address, and he could be walking there right now.
3: 6-4. We transfer subject out to you.
6: Devil.
7: Before I advise I'm on a scene with some ambulance now.
8: Battalion 2 and the truck from Engine 11, you can go ahead and cancel. There's no fire here.
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2: 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I'm at 734.
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0: Central units, simple okay, make your own case, reckless driving, the area of I-55 in Toronto. I-55 in Toronto, it's going to be a motorcycle, unknown further correction, it's going to be a red sports bike. A red sports bike going high rate of speed eastbound on Toronto from I-55, and you come in contact, make your own case, and there's 6 at 1352.
1: One, Falcon.
2: Tower.

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Cross streets are West Lenox Avenue and Highland Avenue.

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1: Then.
0: I'm not needed. Up at Walmart. 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

10-12 units sent to locate Hospital Timothy 5 in the area of Moto Mart, 610 South Granny, 610 South Granny. It's going to be a white Dodge Caravan, and then 28 white Dodge Caravan, and then 28 occupied by a black male who is drinking alcohol in the vehicle, and you need to come in contact, make your own case, and there's 6 at 1355.

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1: Good.
0: I don't think there's any reason for you to come out here. I don't know if you still planned on it or not. They're getting ready to load him up and take him to one of the hospitals. I'm going to get some information from here, and then I'll be en route to whichever one they decide.
1: I'm 1060. I'll just continue. I'll be there in a couple minutes.

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I'm going to be out with 28 out of Arizona, Charles Ocean Adams 3, Lincoln 4. 7.4.

0: Corey, show me out to County 1, don't move.
1: 7-1. 10 Chong Unit, simple locate, make your own case, reckless driving the Adam area of Chatham and Wabash. Chatham and Wabash going to be a small white four-door 28 of Lincoln Edward 5597. White four-door, possibly an Altima 28 of Lincoln Edward 5597 was last seen eastbound on Wabash. It was passing on the shoulder with the flashers on, and you come in contact. Make your own case, and there's 6 at 1401.
0: I drove Brunch / Chatham Road all the way down at some time, so I didn't see him. I'm going to go south a little bit more and then flip back around.
1: 7-4.

Pennsylvania is Simple Okay Micro and Case, Reckless Driving, area of Bruns and North Grand. Bruns and North Grand is going to be a white van. Last seen southbound all over the roadway. White van, unknown 28, last seen southbound all over the roadway, and you can come in contact with Micro and Case, under 6 at 1409.

0: control from engine 11. We are clearing the scene. We're going to have to put this alarm out of service for this address.
1: Copy.

0: again, 805. If you can start for Park Towers, 405 Williams, check on Brian, apartment 521. He was calling in. He said that he was walking home when he was in his apartment and that people were following him.
1: 10-4 in row.

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0: 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She's just located him and she's bringing him back to the residence. Do you want to stand by there?
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0: Start for 2533 Sandgate for a 31-year-old male who's breaking windows and having suicidal ideations, trying to hurt himself. 10-4, they found him. The 17 has found him. We're just waiting for confirmation. We copy that. Adam 04,
1: confirmation.
0: Adam 04, I'm sorry, do you copy that? We had a missing 64-year-old, 17, just called back saying that she has found him. She's bringing him back home. We're just waiting for confirmation.

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0: Both in 2533 Sandgate, 2533 Sandgate. It's going to be at a group home. CMED is going to be en route. Got a call from a Corey subject stating there is a Nick, not a last name. He's 31 years old. He is breaking windows, trying to harm himself. He's wearing an orange Nike shirt, red sweatpants, green shoes.
1: Seven on two in route, Clinton College.
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2: If you can start for 2554 Burton Drive, 2554 Burton, we've got a possible 1079. It's a 70-year-old male. CMed is en route. We've got the son that called in advising that they just found his father on the porch, not breathing, down. Sam, 534, copy. Possible 1079, 2554 Burton. 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
2: 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I don't have the map yet. I didn't know if you were working tonight or not. 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
0: Start for the area of Creckles, 2121 North Grand. Check for a young female is pushing an electric scooter, last seen eastbound.

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1: 10-4, Sam 585, Adam 04, confirm 1079.
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1: 865.
0: Lincoln 1848, Witch Hazel, 1848, Witch Hazel. We had a subject calling in saying their neighbor and that there were people fighting with knives and pans and stuff. Said that when he was on scene at the fight, he said yes. And then he wasn't answering any further. Lincoln 969, Lincoln 926.
1: 926.
0: Both units drop 4525 South Martin Luther King, 525 South Martin Luther King and Avenues. We got a Tanisha calling in. They're advising that a Tracy Maggard hit a Velma Riley. Tracy's going to be in room B12. Velma's in the dining room. They're separated now.

0: Lincoln 961. Server 1317 Division, 1317 Division. Callie Pierce is calling in. We had an open line initially with a female and a male, and it's in 16. We then got a call from Callie who states that Jarvin White took a Nikki Ficus out of the car.
1: Will you put your names on the ticket?
0: And put her in his vehicle, which is a silver Chevy. The plate they gave us was 7972 Lincoln Union. Blessing westbound on Division. I'm going to go ahead and do an ATL for a check on welfare. 125 with them.
2: Good work, officer.

10 strong units, 10 to locate, make your own case, check on the welfare, possible rolling 10-16. Area of 13-17 Division, 13-17 Division. Possibly going to be a Jarvin White and a Nikki Ficus. A Jarvin White, Nikki Ficus. They're going to be in a silver Chevy. The plate provided is 7972 Lincoln Union. Silver Chevy, 7972 Lincoln Union. That is coming back clear, no record. Caller's license was last seen westbound on Division. They were in a 10-16. 10-36 at 14-35.

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0: High reading, sir, at this residence. 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
2: 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Cross streets are East South Street and East Laurel Street.

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0: Santa 105. I've got 328s for you when you're ready.
1: Go the first.
0: Queen 24918. Correction. Queen 243198. Queen 243198.
1: Civil residence.
0: Frank George 63242. Frank George 63242.
1: Civil residence.
0: Lincoln Young David Young 5. Lincoln Young David Young 5.
1: Civil.
0: Just 43, it's PD only, no injury.
1: Edward.
2: Chad 125, I'm getting 23. Maybe the time right now. I'm just like take paper.
1: Edward.

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1: 81. Sure.
0: 29 Trail Ridge, 29 Trail Ridge Lane. Callers, it's a white man on a white van. 20-431-3209-P-Boy. Was walking, going door to door, stumbling, had dog with him. He's been in the area about 15 minutes. Caller thought he was suspicious. She said she'd speak to him on the phone if needed.
1: Well. .729 on unit 2 driver.
0: Good.
1: Last name Rhodes, Robert Henry Ocean David Edward. Same first name Atavia, Adam Tom Adam, Ida Victor Adam. Middle J John, date of birth 7/5/08.
0: South 13th, caller's Tyson, said a white car drove by, was shooting paintballs at the caller. He was requesting an officer out. 2141 South 13th, they don't have a direction yet, or 28.
2: Excuse me, valid due to restrictions, except one passenger, 29 clear.
1: 24, yep, that's unit 2, 28 to Frank George, 63242. Frank George, 63242, unit 2.

Lincoln 962, Lincoln 81, just 43 to 20 Corvette to my goal, gross, bonds, a white 2002 Chevy cargo van, he's shown Corvette.

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1: Confirmed.
2: Last name, Young Edward Adam, Mary Adam Nora. First name, Deborah, common spelling, middle initial J. John, female, 9-13-56-913-56.

0: and for passenger, last name Henry Adam Victor Ida Charles Edward, first name Diane, common spelling, middle initial L. Lincoln, female 10761.
1: Diane's gonna be all clear.

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2: It's going to be a white four-door operated by a black male. It took off south on 13th and then went west on Cornell.
3: 125, 2729 on the unit one driver.
0: Good.
3: Last name Silas, Sam, Ida, Lincoln, Adam, Sam, first name Benita, boy, Ocean, Nora, Ida, Tom, Adam, middle S, Sam, Denver, 62286.

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1: Good.
3: The first plate that I gave you on the Cadillac is going to be Unit 1. The Unit 1 operator is working on making arrangements to have the vehicle removed on their own.
1: Okay,

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2: 970-10-4, do you want me to keep Zebra 736 en route?
0: He's seated along the sidewalk curb at the Hardee's parking lot. 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He's 10-4.
3: 36, I'm out.
2: 10-4. Sam 75, is Lincoln 950 here today?
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0: 225 North Park, number 3, 57-year-old female, was to harm herself with a knife. I don't know if she's armed with one now. We're still trying to get more information. She might be going to be out. Any with MBH advice, disregard of Saturday. It's going to be Maggie Berry, just 43.
1: 86, yeah, copy.
2: Engine 5, respond to breathing problems at 1241 Mill Point Place. 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
0: Start for 225 North Park Avenue. PD is also going to be en route for this 57-year-old female wanting to kill herself with a knife.
1: Copy, chosen work.

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1: Whatever your policy is, this does say that she's armed with a weapon. Zebra 736. 1417 South Martin Luther King, meet with Shirley in the alley among the residents when we dump some trash. She wants to show an officer.
2: No.
1: Lincoln 814, Lincoln 809.
2: Go for both.
1: Open States, 3725 Peoria Road, lot 23. 911 call from a cell phone. It was open line. 600 feet from there. No ADA history.
2: Both rooms.

attention all city and Sam County attempt to locate reckless driving Dirksen and Peoria. Attention all city and Sam County attempt to locate reckless driving Dirksen and Peoria. The silver car occupants were throwing items out of the window as they drove recklessly. 28 on the vehicle is 343-8425 B-Boy, 343-8425 B-Boy, clear valid to a business called Smart 218 on view of your day. It's a gray 2026 Chevy truck. Vehicle's last seen southbound on Dirksen from Peoria Road. You can contact me on page 1036-1605.

0: 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We're going to be out with him on 9, in front of 9.
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0: 6. I'm out with Maggie. She's unarmed, unhindered. See you later, Converge. When you get here.
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0: 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Dollar General, 500 East St. Joseph. A red Hyundai Elantra, George Charles, 99806. It left southbound towards your PD. Stole ICE.
1: 809.
2: 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Would you show this unit at Hoffman Hospital?
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0: Call advising Robert Jennings is there, calling at 1016. So he's messing with her utilities and to try to take her phone from her.
1: Zero. Red detained one.
0: 881, copy your detained with one.
1: Miranda Red.
0: Detained with one, Miranda Red. 1096, I'm sorry. They're also visiting, they're outside at the back of the house.
1: Deborah, show me an alleyway. I'm going to try to get out of here.
0: It's a Tam Van, 28 Edward David, 69490.

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0: I'll try to meet at 6:43. Try to meet him. He'll be en route to 220 Independence Boulevard for a 70-year-old male who was stolen.
1: 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Please come in 0736.
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0: 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We're going to be at 5th and Edwards in the parking lot.
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0: You said for Myers, 4200 Conestoga, for a 1046 black truck in the roadway, the four-way.
1: Get around.
0: 948. 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
0: That ticket went to H-14. You can clear him off left. Send it to me out this floor.
1: I don't know where it went. Thank you.

0: 947.
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0: Brian's calling again this time. He said he's at Bernie's and Betty's. And Rapid SOS does show him there at 1101 South Spring, saying a white male with gray shirt, gray pants spit on him inside the business. No sounds of any kind of disturbance there. You could call through your people talking out each other.

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0: No, I'll be alright.
1: 10-4. Look at 969. Say backup for 947 at Burning Baddies. Brian Vigas, History 96, is claiming someone has had a business spit on him.
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3: You're out with Brian, just east of Burning Betty's?
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2: 10-1.

9-1-1 call for 911 cell phone 8 feet from there. Hopefully a juvenile. Can't get anybody in, any adults to pick up.

0: team.
1: Hey, five.
0: 918. For lane 1076, Christopher Lane 1016. DCFS is calling in saying they received a call from Jose Johnson stating that there's a male subject there screaming and yelling and unmedicated. Mother needs police there, thinks he may need to go to the hospital.
1: 8-5 and route. In route, not close.

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1: I'll try to meet at just 43. Try to meet UMass. Will be in Richard. I've run him from mutually.
0: 25-10-4.
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0: Okay.
1: Veteran for 20th Unit Illinois Special Replay. Robert Lincoln George, Adam over Adam on a white Corvette.
0: May I cut your cross with veterans?
1: Veterans at Lindbergh.
0: Thank you.

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0: There is no 124, but I'm going to check 126 to 122.
1: Confirm.

0: Good. They say this is in the outdoor arena or in one of the inside ones.
1: They did not specify. I told the caller at the time to have somebody waiting at the road to take you back to the patient, so hopefully there is somebody there.
2: If you can change the address to 122 and make contact with the toddler.
3: 10-4.

explain it, and I just took that ticket. I just said to you, I don't know what happened there. Lincoln 926, Lincoln 969. Sonia Joglo violation, same subject, you're just out with it.

0: 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No, 72, not 1018, this is for a mental issue.
1: 10-4.
0: 10-4.

0: Fishtail City in the same painting since the location Rickles Driving Veterans in Monroe. Fishtail City in the same painting since the location Rickles Driving Veterans in Monroe. Black Nissan, 20 given with Sam 73671, Sam 73671's coming back from a record, swerving through traffic, Nissan on Monroe Fence Veterans, and even Sunset Communications, and Carol Wood Drive.
1: 969-43. The car is not out by Fyshen. A group of juveniles said it went north from 14th and Clay.
0: 10-4.
1: 871, can you put me on a retail theft finder at the Walmart on the show?
0: 10-4. Need it on duty. Okay, someone, do you need an on-duty unit there?
1: All of us, no.
0: Sir.
1: 1B, detainer 1, black male.
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0: Yeah, not today, Kane. 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
1: Engine 2, respond as slump driver, at 3028 East Stanford Avenue, cross streets are Sunrise Drive and Beachler Court.
2: So quick and easy, 430 North Grand East for report of a person now.
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0: 10-4.
1: Engine 3, respond to person down at 430 East North Grand Avenue. Cross streets are North 5th Street and North 4th Street.
2: That's my fault. You guys shouldn't go on that. 92.
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0: Quick and easy, 4:30 North Grand East. Have a subject down on the east side of the building. I'm not a status. You meant the route.
1: Good enough, bro. Front.

Engine 5, respond to person down at 1351 South Dirksen Parkway. 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
1: 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It's like a 969, like a 926.
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1: 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They don't know his status. 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He messes around.
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0: 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He's 10-4.
1: 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Can I cancel 809 or is he already there?
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7: 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Second at 96. Heart rate 112, regular. We're checking his blood sugar. He's unable to answer anything. Blood sugar is 105.
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0: There's a female at the front desk saying she's there to pick up her wallet. Do I need to have an officer come in, or are you able to handle that?
1: 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General 25 tonight. Back in the village.
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0: Look at 847. For Knights Action Park, we're getting a 911 call from 911 cell phone. I'm looking at the Lovington Longitude. It's showing right near the
1: Sangam 7. Can you show me 41, please?
0: There for an issue.
2: Time.

0: C-Med 5, I'm going to Memorial 2-1. And will you let Engine 5 know their emergency lights are still on?
1: From control.
0: Go for 5.
1: Your ambulance is saying your emergency lights are still on.
0: Aw, oh, don't thank you.

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1: Brief rank 91 to slow down but continue.
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0: Do we have anything pending?
1: Negative.
0: Copy. I'll be standing by. I can clear if I need to, though.
1: Sounds good.

0: see, Med 5. Looks like there's another Lincoln unit with his lights on running down South Grand, westbound.
1: Let me know if any southbound calls been.
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0: Fathom 127. I've cleared all the way to Woodland Trail. Still haven't located anything. I'll be 10-8 for now.
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0: Be advised, your fire is going to be at Sulisky and Weigel. 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
1: 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Now it's riding around the neighborhood on a bike. It's a white male dressed in all black.
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0: Yes, can you, 133, can you start for 111 Fox Manor Drive for a suspicious person?
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0: One
3: 127,
0: what was your traffic?
3: Roger, Rush 1, did we get a response out of
0: Pawnee? 127, negative, some team stated there was just driving around the neighborhood.
4: 14, copy traffic.
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0: professional. Digital City and St. Paint sends a look at reckless driving, Sangamon Heights and Peoria Road. 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Postal van, they gave a 28-0334229, but I don't believe that federal vehicles have license plates or postal vehicles have license plates that it was driving recklessly on the two vehicles. Let's see, northbound from Sangamon Heights Road or Lane and Peoria Road. Maybe contact me from case 1647.
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0: Advised that Precious Wallace just struck him in the head. They're still in at 1016.
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5: 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Cross streets are South Passfield Street and Henrietta Street.

0: 127. Is your 17 wanting to meet?
1: 127, yes.
0: 10-4, I'm going to relocate back to that address. I've 1060 the area. The only thing I saw was a male wearing blue jeans and a blue t-shirt. Didn't really match the description.
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4: Segment, Rogers, refresh 1. Did we get a response from Pawnee?

0: Tinder too. When you get here, you're going to stage out on the road. We're making our way through the wheat field to get to this.
1: Richardson Woodside, '87 white Toyota was hit by a gray Pontiac that left southbound on Veterans. Car that was struck is on Woodside.
2: In route.
3: '214, just add to the ticket, refusing CMED.
4: Thump.
2: 127, 125.
0: Go ahead. Go find tankers and route.
2: What was the guy you came in contact with wearing?
5: Can you 10-9?
0: Funny, are you bringing a brush truck as
2: what
0: well?
2: The subject you were in contact with, what was he wearing?
5: I believe it was either a green or a blue shirt, blue jeans, backwards hat.
4: Yeah, 13 just had a walk-up. We received a report of an MVA at Spalding Orchard on Route 4 with a possible injury. We're going to go down and investigate if you can start a PV that way, please.
3: One F Chatham responding says.
5: Got him there. Echo Pax.
0: Sangman Rogers for Brush 1. Go ahead and start me chatting with a brush truck as well. We got approximately 3 acres burning right now.
3: Bonnie, go ahead and continue with your tender.
6: Call already. It's actually a hit and run, and there's no injuries. Do you still want on the ticket?
5: 2082 brush truck. How do I get over to? I see the fire. I can't find the road to get there.
3: Traffic Renton 13.
6: Yeah, we've actually already got the call. It's a hit and run, and there's no injuries. Do you still want on the ticket?
4: That's negative. If we have no injuries, we'll go ahead and just remain in quarters. Thank you.

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1: If you'll just get his side of it and his information, you can release him.
2: Whatever I said,
3: 214 detained with one.
0: Check-in status?
3: Sign 10-4 about clear now.
0: Confirmed.

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1: 145, go ahead.
0: 43, it's the mail at 103 Eagle Ridge. I dealt with not too long ago.
1: 14524.
2: Lincoln 814, Lincoln 809.
3: Go for both.
2: 1030 North Forest, 1030 North Forest, the report of shots fired. We're getting additional information.
3: Both around.
2: They said someone hit their vehicle then fired a shot. The black car, they left it on scene, it's wrecked.

0: Lincoln 961, can you also check that way, please?
1: I think so, I'm wrong.
2: Chatham 127, I'll be 10-8. I'll get you this, Bill.
3: 127-24. I'll try to meet us with 43 Chatham Fires and Rachel Pawnee from each way.
0: Hey. 11th and Ash, 11th and Ash. So 1057 that's been pending. She's pulled into the Keg parking lot in a silver Hyundai Sonata. Lincoln 814-809-961, the vehicle is showing stolen third department.

0: 950. I'll be out to North Fork.
1: 10-4. I'm going to
0: 885. 214. You can add it to take Miranda Red.
1: Great Noble, steady south, 68 juveniles break a window at 1420. Take off running. Southbound on Noble, south of Leland. 5 white males and a black male. 1 had a black hat. It's been pending.
0: 385-76.
1: Lincoln 881, Lincoln 947.
0: 9, what was that?
1: 155 North MacArthur, 155 North MacArthur, caller's John, he's like contact, reference Bob Music coming from the house across the street.
2: Go ahead.
0: 9, what was
3: that? Let me get now the subject on 213's ticket, just south of 5th and 2nd.
2: 7-4.

0: Seem at 95. It's going to be en route to Memorial. Signal still.
1: A 14 suspects ran eastbound across the tracks on Bergen here. I'm trying to get a description.
2: 24 traffic stop.
0: Go ahead.
2: Okay, parking lot on the corner of 19th and East Clear, East North Grand. There is no 28 I can give you, but it'll be for a red Acadia.
0: So,
1: and younger, skinny, black male.
3: Younger, skinny, black male. 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
2: Nine 5 2 to 8 14. Go to three.
3: Eighty-five.
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1: Go ahead.
0: Edward.
4: Compton temporary plate. Zebra 2027 Adam.
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3: 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Hey, yeah, you can.
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3: 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Counties on scene saying not 1018 for a male with slurred speech.
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1: Nine 47, clear me out. 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
3: 10-4. 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
2: 8-14, somebody said there was a shooting over here.
3: Possibly going to be in the area of 10-11 North 5th. 10-4. 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Your patient's possibly going to be in the area of 10-11 North 5. Caller was Antonio, but...
1: 93. Go ahead.
0: Copy. Could I get a solicitor ticket for Linden Lane and Cypress, please?
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3: 10-4. Any unit going 1060 on the shooting, there's nothing active there. It is 43.
4: We're going to change my ticket to assist motorist.
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2: It's going to be 1011 North 5th Street. It's going to be the narrow gate and possibly suspect.
3: 10-4. Possible suspect is at 10-11 North 5th Street.
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2: 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You can show me a route over there. 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
0: 10-4, I'm at 5th Street for the shooting.
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Charles Ocean King Edward for Sam Roddy, middle G George, date of birth 2/19/38.

0: 25. I have Rodney Valadar Springfield, born in 3829 Clear. I just seen active flight card.
1: 10-4. I'm in contact with him. He's got severe driver's side damage. 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
0: 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Not sure if they're out.
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0: I was mistaken. I need 736 on the Raptor between 4 and 5.
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2: 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You get up there. 10-4. 208, you can send me that thing north down, see if Grammy can assist.
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0: Sorry, 725. What was the street name?
1: 3725 North Peoria. I think it was lot 16.
0: You from control?
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0: 4320.
3: He's calling back. 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
1: Second and Carpenter, good.
0: 2012 East Adams, 2012 East Adams for a 35-year-old male seizing.
2: 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Cross streets are McCreary Avenue and South Wheeler Avenue.

0: 18.
1: Go for it.
0: Hey, sir, for 2012 East Adams, for a male who's conscious after a seizure, 15, you can cancel.
1: 219. We start 3245 South 2nd, Southern View. There is a Carol Robinson advising a couple houses to the north. There is a white lab that is running loose and growled at the caller when it was in their yard. 760 was advised he authorized animal control if it can't be contained.

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0: 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Nora 4 is en route to Washington Park. It's going to be the Upper Pond area for remove subject requesting another unit.
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0: 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It's going to be a silver Prius occupied one time.
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0: Go for 5.
1: Can I get you to respond to 1608 West Capitol Avenue for a 47-year-old male who has drank too much and has low blood
3: pressure? 208, 44 status.
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0: 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I don't know why 12 is signed in, but you can sign them out.
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1: Artesia, 10-4.
2: Key med 348. Can we get PD in route? Patient's not cooperating. It's not alert.
1: Miranda read 8 minutes ago to, what was the name again?
3: Johnson 18.
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1: 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I'll be 1060 for a while.
0: 847, copy.
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0: 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Pinchot City in St. James tend to locate South County Drive, Brandeis and Anchor Road. The male with the red and black flannel on a black motorcycle. I believe it was 1055. And a 28 with none on direct.
1: In segments, servants.
0: Red, black, flannel, and a...
2: 2IG.
1: I'll find you another 3240 South Douglas, 3240 South Douglas. Female caller gave the address, said there was a disturbance between her children, and then hung up on us.
2: No. 14, I'm just now clearing the jail. Put me on it. I'm a little bit coming from post two.
1: Sam.

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0: looks like they're going to be coming from medics' quarters. Do you need them?
1: Yeah, we might need them for chemical restraint, patients refusing. 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
0: 3240 South Douglas.
2: 10-4. It looks abandoned and I'm not getting an answer.
0: 10-4.

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0: 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Most recent calls we have are from 1218 East Lenox.
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0: Engine 2, we just put you on a call because you're right around the corner. 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
3: 2525 South 9th Street, caller. There's multiple calls, 17-year-old on top of a green Hyundai SUV in the alley behind the house, 13 to 15 years of age, all black males, have gloves on. They're taking pictures of themselves on top of the roof of a vehicle. I think it might be the stolen vehicle from South 5th Street. I'll get you know this is a cam.
4: Wow.
3: 14
4: Route, 1731 South 11th Street. 2 Route. Shots fired.
3: You know, Animal 4, I didn't copy that. What was the address?
4: 1731 South 11th.
3: Spotter, how many shots?
4: Shot spotter, 2 rounds.
3: 10-4, 847, I guess, reroute to that. I'll get you another as soon as I can.
4: Wow.
3: Animal 4, are you able to respond?
5: 10-9.
3: Door 4, go ahead.
5: Did you have traffic for me?
3: No. Adam 04, can you respond to that? I only have 847 to go.
4: That's one route.
5: Door 4.
3: Door 4.
5: Can you put this in hold and show me a route to Lincoln Park for a possible 1010? Over 20 subjects about to start fighting from the Nelson Center. Unknown weapons at this time.
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0: 28, put me on North 4th, ticket to Lincoln Park, until you can advise.
2: 7-4.
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0: 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Apparently there's some ride-alongs or interns in the lobby or at the station there.
1: 10-4, we'll get 10 minutes from you.

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They're driving at a high rate of speed. 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
1: Lincoln,
3: 400 East Brown, 400 East Brown. It's going to be on check on welfare. An older white male wearing a plaid shirt, walking eastbound on foot, appears confused.
0: 10-4 en route.
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0: Lincoln 948, Lincoln 962. Actually, 962, you can disregard. 847, or 948, can you go with 847 to 2525 South 9th Street? I believe this is going to be the stolen that's pending. We keep getting calls about these kids.
1: Right,
0: sitting on the top of this car, taking photos.
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0: 926.
3: Can I say that the consent form, the search was signed at 6:08 p.m.?
0: 10-4.

Lincoln 962-0736. Cliff. 1526 Cummings, 1526 Cummings, 1013 has been pending. Caller said there's a Jimmy Griffiths there that was trying to get through a window, and then the phone disconnected. It did advise that the subject had never lived there. 1526 Cummings has been pending.

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1: Animal 4, go ahead.
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1: First, Ham 727, is that what you're...

0: Keeper 736, Lincoln 962. I need your reroute to the Shot Spotter 1947 South 19th. Need a reroute to the Shot Spotter 1947 South 19th. Down one round.
1: Alpha 4 canceled. One of them off right on the spot.
2: 3-3-10.
0: Cancel who?
1: Shot fired.
0: 10-4. Lincoln 962, just checker. I don't have any backup.
1: Not 7, you can clear me off this and where you need me.
0: The disturbance one Cummings. 1526 Cummings Ave. I see you show back. Will you go back around, please?
1: Four in a row.

0: Beast Buffet, 3125 South MacArthur, 3116 over at 1050 in the parking lot. There's a tan SUV and a black Mercedes.
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0: 10:50,
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0: 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Just to update, it says on here she's violent.
1: Can you call back for 17 and see if she's on scene?
0: 10-4.

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3: Engine 5, respond to breathing problems at 1507 East Cook Street. Cross streets are South 15th Street and South 16th.
1: 0736, Lake Gandy, 85. For difficulty breathing?
2: 85.
1: Server 2141 South 13th, white male with a gray hat walked on the Crowley's property. Yeah,

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0: 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Cross streets are West Garrett Street and West Allen Street.
1: I'll be at Plummer and Ravine.
2: I'm in 739.
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4: Control, Newville on spot 7.
2: 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It's going to be for 444 Walnut Street.
3: Oh, I have
2: one. And can you put 213 on it, please?
4: For South College, number 9, for difficulty breathing.
3: Sure can.
4: So then you can cancel them if you need them.
1: Well, can you have them come back up here? We got a little bit more information about where they possibly ditched the gun. We could bring Bogey up here. Appreciate it.
4: Thanks, Happy.
1: Drop.
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4: 10-4.

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1: 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Did you copy?
2: Cecilia, special attention to B300, Lincoln 847, and you can start 818 cell 13th. 818 cell 13th. Caller is advising there's 5 subjects here that are taking things out of the house. Owner's not home. Black male, black female, the red on foot, and bicycles. And you can be round advised.

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0: 10-4, please.
1: You can clear this out of information, I'll be in route.
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0: Black jumper, they're walking off through the alley now, northbound, black male, black jacket, blue jeans as well. 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
2: him? You back up 633, code 38, 82 northbound ramp.
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0: We'll be coming in on Old Jack.
1: Household 29 North 5th, Hold 29 North 5th, been pending as well. Rear the building, Mark Maddox it is, Michael Maddox is there, 1086, tearing up things and threatening the caller. I'll find another.
2: No, I'll talk about it now.

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Cross streets are Culver Avenue and Knox Avenue.

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0: 960 City just buys it. Can you start up there at 1229 North 5th? Just start that way, just in case he needs help.
1: Ralph.
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0: Copy.